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0: few spotty showers and thunderstorms throughout the rest of our evening, coming to an end overnight tonight, but an uptick in those rain chances and flooding potential as we wrap up the week and head through the entire weekend. 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I'm meteorologist Mike Witcher from the East Tennessee Weather Center. And remember to always get the latest forecast weather updates with the East Tennessee Weather app.
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0: 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I'm a leader at last, this a don you wit. 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
2: Yeah, yeah, yeah.
3: Yeah, yeah, yeah.
2: Yeah, yeah, yeah.
3: Oh, yeah, yeah, yeah.
2: Oh, yeah, yeah.

0: Just a few spotty showers and thunderstorms throughout the rest of our evening, coming to an end overnight tonight. But an uptick in those rain chances and flooding potential as we wrap up the week and head through the entire weekend. 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I'm meteorologist Mike Witcher from the East Tennessee Weather Center. And remember to always get the latest forecast weather updates with the East Tennessee Weather App.
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0: Just a few spotty showers and thunderstorms throughout the rest of our evening, coming to an end overnight tonight, but an uptick in those rain chances and flooding potential as we wrap up the week and head through the entire weekend. 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That's your latest forecast. I'm meteorologist Mike Witcher from the East Tennessee Weather Center, and remember to always get the latest forecast weather updates with the East Tennessee Weather
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0: Just a few spotty showers and thunderstorms throughout the rest of our evening, coming to an end overnight tonight, but an uptick in those rain chances and flooding potential as we wrap up the week and head through the entire weekend. 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I'm meteorologist Mike Witcher from the East Tennessee Weather Center, and remember to always get the latest forecast weather updates with the East Tennessee Weather app.
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few spotty showers and thunderstorms throughout the rest of our evening, coming to an end overnight tonight, but an uptick in those rain chances and flooding potential as we wrap up the week and head through the entire weekend. 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That's your latest forecast. I'm meteorologist Mike Witcher from the East Tennessee Weather Center, and remember to always get the latest forecast weather updates with the East Tennessee Weather app.

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0: Just a few spotty showers and thunderstorms throughout the rest of our evening, coming to an end overnight tonight, but an uptick in those rain chances and flooding potential as we wrap up the week and head through the entire weekend. 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That's your latest forecast. I'm meteorologist Mike Witcher from the East Tennessee Weather Center, and remember to always get the latest forecast weather updates with the East Tennessee Weather
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Just a few spotty showers and thunderstorms throughout the rest of our evening, coming to an end overnight tonight. But an uptick in those rain chances and flooding potential as we wrap up the week and head through the entire weekend. 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That's your latest forecast. I'm meteorologist Mike Witcher from the East Tennessee Weather Center. And remember to always get the latest forecast weather updates with the East Tennessee Weather App. Jump 97.

0: Just a few spotty showers and thunderstorms throughout the rest of our evening, coming to an end overnight tonight. But an uptick in those rain chances and flooding potential as we wrap up the week and head through the entire weekend. 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That's your latest forecast. I'm meteorologist Mike Witcher from the East Tennessee Weather Center. And remember to always get the latest forecast weather updates with the East Tennessee Weather app.
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Just a few spotty showers and thunderstorms throughout the rest of our evening, coming to an end overnight tonight, but an uptick in those rain chances and flooding potential as we wrap up the week and head through the entire weekend. 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That's your latest forecast. I'm meteorologist Mike Witcher from the East Tennessee Weather Center, and remember to always get the latest forecast weather updates with the East Tennessee Weather app.

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0: Good Friday morning. Good Friday morning to you. It's Dee Dee in the morning, and I'm excited because it's Friday. Can you tell? I'm all happy-go-lucky because it is ready for. I'm ready for 2 days of vacation.
1: Come on now.
2: You got that devil's glow about you.
0: Thank you.
2: Yes,
0: thank
2: indeed.
1: You. Devil's glow.
0: That's what they call it, Trey. I didn't know that.
1: Wow.
0: Well, all right, everybody. Yeah. Welcome to the show on this Friday. It is July 10th. God dang it. It's July 10th already?
1: Sheesh. Is it?
0: This summer is going through. I can't take it. I can't. What is the world spinning? What are we getting, 17 hours in a day?
2: My God, man. Something like that.
0: Okay. All right, here we go. Guess what? It is Friday, July 10th, National French Fry Day.
2: Oh, okay. Love some good French fries.
0: Mm-hmm. It is National Kitten Day.
2: Okay, make that kitten purr.
0: It's Collector Car Appreciation Day.
1: I like it.
3: What?
0: Collector car appreciation.
2: Oh, can I tell
0: you? Yeah, you know what? Yeah. Guess what car I want? And I'm not into collecting cars, but I kept telling the husband, I really want like a 1972 Mercedes convertible.
3: You sound like my mom.
0: Yeah, one of them old school Mercedes convertibles. I think that'd be so dope. Yeah.
2: You gonna hang halfway out the top.
0: Or I told the husband, what about one of them old school, what's it, like a old school 1970, 80s Jaguar?
2: And,
0: like an old school one.
2: The windshield gonna come to your belly button.
1: No, I'm telling you.
4: You're trying to
2: look like a little Barbie car.
0: Yeah.
2: I'm a Barbie girl.
0: I'm gonna forget you.
2: In a Barbie world.
3: You gonna get pulled over. They're gonna say, is this a Power Wheel,
1: man? Gotta be a permanent, undercover car, goddamn, because your ass close it. Over.
0: Okay, you know what?
2: Decapitated.
3: Hereditary. You seen that?
0: All right, fine. Let's move on. Let's celebrate birthdays. Happy birthday goes out to the actor Chiwetel Ejiofor.
2: Oh, yeah. Backrooms.
0: Yes. Oh, is he
2: great
0: in Backrooms?
2: He's in the Backrooms.
1: Yeah.
2: 12 Years a Slave.
0: Yep. He's a British man. A lot of people have said because he came into the studio once when I was doing some radio a long time ago.
1: The brother.
0: the brother. Yeah.
2: From The Wire.
0: Yeah. I don't know if he's from The Wire. Is he? No, that ain't who you're thinking of.
2: Oh, okay.
0: No.
2: I'm talking about somebody else.
0: All right. No. Chiwetel Ejiofor. He's celebrating his birthday. Yeah. Happy birthday goes out to the football player Antonio Brown celebrating a birthday.
2: AB.
1: Celebrating. CT.
0: Yep. And family member Ryan Curry is celebrating a birthday. Steph Curry's daughter.
1: Oh, wow.
2: Oh, yeah.
0: Celebrating a birthday. Remember that little girl with that one little baby he used to have on? Remember when he was when they won or something, the championship, and she was sitting there?
2: Was that Riley?
0: Is that Riley?
2: I think it was Riley Curry.
0: Okay, and then this one is Ryan. Okay.
1: Okay.
0: Happy birthday to his baby. All right, listen, we kicked the show off with early morning memes. Mine just says this. Want to make a black person mad? Say y'all when it ain't got nothing to do with them. Black people get mad in a minute. Y'all know y'all.
2: Yeah, for real. I ain't a part of it.
0: Okay.
3: Y'all ready?
0: Wait, hold on.
2: Y'all.
3: What you mean?
0: Don't say that to black people. We ain't got nothing to do with it.
2: He got something, man.
3: I'm a dad. If you're a dad, I got a dad joke. Feel free to use it.
1: Come on.
3: All right. What do you call a book of dad jokes?
2: Terrible.
0: Cruz's diary.
3: I have one, but no.
0: Okay. A book full of dad jokes?
3: Yeah.
0: Unfunny comments.
3: A database.
0: I got it.
2: A database.
0: Okay. Thank you, Cruz.
1: Hi, Cruz.
3: Yeah. I didn't have time to find a better one.
0: All right. You know what? That was honest.
1: Glad you know it.
0: I know it. Okay, Dre.
2: All right, I got one. Dudes always want to wear them big-ass suits to court. You still going to jail, little baby.
3: Pinstripes and all.
2: Yeah.
3: Shoulder pads.
2: You going to jail.
0: Okay. All right, JJ.
1: Brother to brother, take any job until you find your dream job. Cause pride won't buy you no bread.
0: You ain't lying.
1: Pride won't buy you no
0: bread. Pride won't buy you no bread.
2: And have pride and candlelight.
0: That's how we keep the show alive. Early morning memes on the show today. Has your partner ever embarrassed you in public being too flirtatious? We're going to talk about that coming up this morning. Also, we're going to connect with another couple on Date Fail. And we got some money for you with our $1,000 minute game. 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

0: right, listen, it's Dee Dee in the morning. Y'all know the man with many kids would be J. Cruz, many kids. Anyways, he said he needs to talk to us about parenting and what are these things?
1: Why kids don't listen to their parents.
0: All right,
1: this is easy.
0: Let me hear. Cruz, why don't they? Well, hold on a second. Is this why kids don't listen to their parents or why your kids don't listen to you?
2: A
1: little bit of both.
0: Okay. All right.
1: Well, you was a kid once. Why you listen to your mom? Miss Patty's an amazing woman.
0: Hold on a second. I don't know if you ever listened to this show, but I quote her all the time.
1: You listened. You do. I will say that. Listen. You know, my mama used to say, I shouldn't be dating so many men.
0: Thanks. No, I didn't say that.
3: My mama used to say, you're not very pretty, but you're right. That's what she say.
1: My mom said, you light skin, you're going to age ugly. Yeah.
0: There it is.
3: That's what she said.
1: All right, so listen. Number one reason I would say is why kids don't listen to their parents, and I did come up with these on my own, because they're actually...
0: Wait, hold on a second. You took credit before we heard them.
3: Damn.
1: Come on.
0: Let me cook. Damn. All right. Go ahead, Jimmy.
1: Because they're actually not yours, and you don't know it.
3: What?
1: But they do.
3: Okay.
1: You know what I'm saying? Imagine being in a family. Mm-hmm. The kids know you're not actually their dad.
3: Oh, God.
1: So they treat you a certain way, cuz. It's not that they don't hear the words. They don't hear you. They know you're not dad.
3: Yeah. Mm.
1: But you don't.
3: Shout out to all the bonus parents.
1: All the bonus parents. Well, shout out to parents who are about to find out they're not actually the dad after like 5-6 years.
0: Yeah.
1: And then you actually realize that's why these kids never actually listen to me.
3: Boy. Okay.
1: Here's another one. They're already born. I don't know. Have you ever tried to give a young person advice?
3: Uh-uh.
1: They're already born with all the knowledge they ever need to know. Even more than you. JJ, your son.
3: Yeah.
1: I know. You giving me so. When you try to give him advice, it's almost like, I know.
2: I already know, Dad.
3: Right.
2: I already know, Dad. Right. Who told you then?
1: Who actually told?
2: Cause who gave you that knowledge?
1: I'd be like, hey, son.
2: You ain't been sitting down with me.
1: I'd be like, son, you know with a girl. He'd be like, Dad, I know what to do.
3: Come on.
1: I'd be like, for real. Yeah,
4: TikTok told me.
1: Who told you?
3: TikTok told me.
1: They're already born with all the knowledge they'll ever need to know. Damn. You might as well just sit there.
3: Yeah, thanks.
1: Another simple one, why kids don't listen to their parents. Mm-hmm. You don't realize they have AirPods in.
3: Yeah, that's true.
1: You got to get close to them.
3: Yeah.
1: Because if you don't, I'm talking about you have an old 20-minute conversation from across the room. Yeah. And then you're like, I need an answer. Hold and they're looking
0: second.
1: At you.
0: Hold on a second. That ain't a conversation, Danny. You said I had a 20-minute conversation from across and they ain't said nothing? No, that ain't a conversation.
2: I said, damn, why ain't giving me no feedback?
0: You just talking.
1: But I started, on their behalf, I started the conversation like, don't you say a word. I got something to say.
3: Oh, God.
1: You know, one of those moments. Like, you just sit there and listen.
0: 20 minutes to say it?
1: Well, it was a lot that... I have 4 kids. There's a lot to be said.
3: Who we talking to? Think about that. Who we talking to?
1: Gino. My youngest boy. They have another reason why kids don't listen to their parents. They have perfected the art of ignoring you, but looking directly into your eyes. And they teach each other how to do it.
3: Yeah.
1: Like I saw my oldest teaching the middle one. Like, listen, so when dad yelling, you look him directly. Do nod every 3 and then side to side every 4 seconds. Something like that. And he says that'll keeps him in, you know, engaged.
3: You're right.
1: And then one ear out the other.
3: Right.
1: And they teach each other. No.
3: It's a talent.
1: It is. Another reason kids don't listen to their parents, this might be surprisingly, they don't speak English.
0: My kids don't speak English.
1: They don't speak English. Yeah. You forgot.
2: It's
1: not even English. They speak English, but they speak their lingo.
3: Yeah.
1: The new kid lingo, right? Like, you did good. I don't know. How do they say that? Yo, that's up. I don't know. That's up means you did good, right?
0: That's up.
3: That's up. Hey, clock it, Dad.
1: Hey, Dad, clock. I'm like... The club.
3: So you have to
1: actually learn their vocabulary to communicate so they can actually listen.
3: You know what? GG's in the chat.
1: Exactly. and then you go, hey, how do you say clean your room? Switch up the life.
3: Shut up.
1: All right. Hey, switch up the life.
0: All right, cool. All right, switch up the life.
1: All right, okay. Something like that. Okay, so too many instructions at once. These kids are overstimulated, y'all. That's why they don't listen to us. You have to literally tell them one thing at once. And lastly, you made the mistake. I just having too many damn kids.
0: Damn. Okay, all right. You know what?
1: When you have 8 children.
0: This was going too good.
1: How do you expect all 8 of them to be guys, listening.
0: You know what I'm saying? You knew it was
1: too
0: coming.
1: Too many kids, not enough parents. And then y'all split up, so not one of y'all got eight. Come on, this is a disaster.
3: Jay Cruz said not enough parents. Look, one of y'all daddy got to come help.
1: It's almost like a daycare. For every eight kids, I need another adult in the building.
3: One of y'all other daddies got to come help now.
1: For real. Like, aunt need to move in, uncles. Too many. That's why kids don't listen to parents. We're outnumbered, we're outmatched, and it's just, good luck.
0: All right. No, sir.
2: One of the kids hear you in there talking. Hey, what Jalen there at?
0: Oh, my God. All right. Yeah. Thank you for that, Cruz. I appreciate it. Thank you. All right. It's Dee Dee in the morning.
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9: Just a few spotty showers and thunderstorms throughout the rest of our evening, coming to an end overnight tonight, but an uptick in those rain chances and flooding potential as we wrap up the week and head through the entire weekend. 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I'm meteorologist Mike Witcher from the East Tennessee Weather Center, and remember to always get the latest forecast weather updates with the East Tennessee Weather app.
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0: It's Didi in the morning. There is Jay Cruz, Trey G, and comedian JJ Williamson. Hey. Now, you know, we do something called our small business spotlight.
1: Absolutely.
0: And what we like to do is put the spotlight on some small and black-owned businesses all over the country.
1: Yes.
0: There is a woman now, and she's here to talk about her food that she brought us. And all I'm going to say is, on a scale of 1 to 10, her food was an 11.
1: Absolutely.
0: I'm going to give it an 11.
1: Come on now.
0: I'm going to have to... Jay Cruz, what do you... On a scale of 1 to 10?
2: I'll say miracle.
0: Miracle. Mm-hmm. All right. JJ, on a scale of 1 to 10?
1: I'm going
0: to
1: give it a 25.
0: She owns 10.
1: Ain't nobody never gave nobody no 25. Come on now. Think about it. That means you went for seconds.
0: She owns Taste Amazing. Please welcome. Lanika is here.
1: Hey.
0: Lanika Mays, right? Lanika Mays is the founder and owner. By the way, she brought in her beautiful daughter. Layla is here.
1: Hey, Layla.
3: Hey, girl.
1: Get on the mic. Don't be
0: lying. I love it. Layla got shy.
1: She's shy.
0: How old are you, Layla, by the way? You're 13. She's 13 years old. This is Lanika Mays' daughter. Now, Lanika, you have something called Taste Amazing. Tell us about your business.
3: So, I have a catering company. It's Taste Amazing. We specialize in seafood, soul food, and brunch. I started playing around with it in 2016. I got serious about it in 2019 during the pandemic. I did a birthday party brunch for myself, and that's where I kind of tapped into the exclusive, like, luxury setup. And from there, it went crazy.
1: Okay.
3: And I've ever since then, like, literally the very next weekend, I had my first actual catering booking, and it's been crazy ever since then. My DM go out. Like, I don't know how JJ found me, but it's the same way everybody else.
0: You're amazing.
3: The DM go crazy.
0: You're amazing. It's so
3: thank
0: good.
3: You.
0: What you
3: even
0: say, JJ?
1: Now, how long you been cooking?
3: I started cooking when I was 9 years old.
1: Oh, wow.
3: But just kind of playing with it. But I've been cooking, like, professionally full-time. I haven't had to do anything else for a living since 2019.
0: Wow. Mm-hmm. She says she had to do nothing. Right. Everybody, we're talking to Lanika Mays. She's the founder and owner of Taste Amazing. Now, I want y'all to know it's a catering company, and you guys are out of Grand Prairie, right?
3: Yes. We actually travel all over the world. In May, I went to Bali, Indonesia, and I catered in Bali for 11 days for a family that was from Nassau, Bahamas.
0: Nice. Wow.
3: This year, I've been to Atlanta, Orlando, Miami, I can't even remember, Bali, Oklahoma, just all over the place.
1: People find you strictly on social media?
3: Strictly off Instagram.
1: Word to word.
3: I mean, I have TikTok, but I'm not really tapped into my TikTok like I am with Instagram. Straight Instagram.
1: Wow.
3: You know, people say what they want to say about social media, but for me...
0: I agree.
3: For business, it's great.
0: Yes, it is great.
3: For sure.
0: All right, so listen, you guys, let me tell you what she brought us. JJ, go on and tell, because JJ picked out the menu.
1: I picked out the menu. It was me.
0: What you pick out, JJ?
1: We had some fried wings.
0: Mm-hmm.
1: We had some catfish.
0: Oh, by the way, Jay Cruz is still eating
1: his...
0: That's why you don't hear him.
2: I was kind of hoping you didn't come.
1: This is all you hear.
0: Yeah, he's just over there eating.
2: It's the fish.
0: You want to just get in an interview with us too?
2: Listen, what goes into the
0: fish? Don't worry about it.
1: We got fried chicken. We got fried catfish. We got red beans and rice. We got macaroni and cheese.
0: Mm-hmm.
1: We got greens.
0: Sweet potatoes.
1: We got sweet potatoes. What else we had up in there?
0: That was bad.
1: Hold on. Let me go back to that red beans and rice. Because Didi discovered something in the red beans and rice that made it official. Didi, what did you see in that red beans and rice?
0: I saw that bay leaf.
1: Come on,
0: I said, there's the start of it right there.
1: Had that bay leaf in that night.
0: There's the start. Some people, they disrespect the bay leaf.
1: Bay leaf. No.
0: People don't realize that thing has a certain type of flavor.
3: It's the bay leaf for me.
0: See? I'm telling you. So everybody, we're talking to Lanika Mays. She's the founder and owner of Taste Amazing. They're a catering company that will go everywhere and anywhere.
3: Yes,
0: pretty much.
3: Sure.
1: Yeah. Now, let me tell you now, she has a presentation out
0: there. That is out the world.
1: Got the fire.
0: Classy.
1: Got the classy. Even got, you know, got flowers in the background to make the ambiance.
0: You did
1: amazing.
0: That.
3: Thank you.
1: Yes.
3: Thank you. Hold on.
0: How can people find Taste Amazing Catering?
3: So we are on Instagram. That's where we do most of our... You can find all the content, all the setups. You can go on there and just pick your setup out. Whatever. Instagram is where we really do a lot of the work. And it's Taste Amazing. TasteAmazing.
1: Yes.
0: Okay.
1: You might want to tell them that one more time.
0: Yeah. How do they find you?
3: On Instagram, we're Taste Amazing, TasteAmazing.

0: people, but yes. I'm glad you came in. That's what the spotlight is all about. Putting the spotlight on small businesses here in our community and making sure everybody supports.
1: Thank you so much.
0: So make sure you support Taste Amazing, everybody. Catering, find them online, follow her.
2: That's right.
0: Please give it up for Miss Lanika Mays and her daughter Layla. Hey. 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Make sure you support. All right. It's Didi in the morning.
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2: All right, well, good morning, Didi in the Morning. Let's get right into the hot topics, all right? Let's get into it because Chris Brown has some words for ladies that are in relationships. He is now the relationship guru. Get ready to hear what Chris Brown has to say to you ladies. Here we go.
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2: First, we got to talk about Tristan Thompson now giving out love advice. Why is Tristan now giving advice to Klay Thompson, who broke up with Meg Thee Stallion? He's trying to tell Klay what he needs to be doing today.
5: Don't say anything. I think the worst thing you could do is feed into the beast.
3: Yes.
5: Like, if you speak up, you give it more legs.
3: Yes.
5: You allow them to take another day to talk about it. You had a relationship with someone, an artist, it didn't work out. If she wants to say something, let her do whatever she wants to do. You keep your mouth quiet. And also, honestly, as a man, keep your mouth quiet.
3: Yes.
5: Because I never went out there and defended myself because it's just not what we do.
3: Right.
5: And I think I've known Klay for a long time. And, you know, he's living his life. He want to go fish and enjoy it. And as he should.
3: Right.
2: Okay.
6: I mean, I got to give it to him. I'm with this. I think it's solid advice all the way around. As a man, I'm not responding. I don't have to respond. It's my business. Y'all could assume and accuse all you want. I'm going to go fishing.
7: Yeah, but then that make you the bad guy. And then in the industry that they are in, when you, like, if it's just me and you and people in this room and you the bad guy, maybe that's okay. But when you are Klay Thompson and your money is made by the people that like you,
2: true.
7: And you are like pooping on my reputation.
2: Yeah.
7: I kind of need to say something. I get what Tristan Thompson's saying, but that kind of seems like the old law. You kind of got to say something.
3: Right.
6: I don't know. I feel like you're damned if you do, damned if you don't.
2: But then again, y'all don't believe in that when they say, you know, if you look up and you're going back and forth, two fools going back and forth, nobody can tell who the fool is from far away.
7: Absolutely. 100%. But I'm not telling you to go back and forth.
2: You don't want to go and jump in that fray, right?
7: Sure.
2: Because does it ever end?
7: Sure.
6: I think on your level, I do understand, Trey, certain things, though, I must say something.
7: Yeah.
6: Right, you can't accuse me of just some things you can say about me. I'm gonna just let go, but there's some things where I'm gonna have to step up
2: because then there's some people who don't know how to let it go. Because, for instance, we're looking at honestly, we all keep saying this about what's going on with Tigger and his wife.
7: Yeah, right.
2: This thing ain't it. We're all in it now, and it's a mess.
7: Right. But you notice though,
2: and people making jokes about it.
7: He's only addressed like maybe one time the people, everybody else has made their own like assumptions and speculations about the whole situation. The wife has said multiple things, maybe
6: twice.
7: He might have said something twice, but it's not like he's responding to everything that comes out. Is the point. You see what I'm saying?
2: Right. Which, by the way, we will need to talk about that again because y'all are reenacting what happened with Tigger and his wife, y'all. This stuff is crazy. You know what? Tigger, keep your head up. Hold your head up high. Honestly, you're going to get past this because people are now realizing some things.
7: Yeah. Oh, yeah.
2: Which we need to get into that coming up later. The other thing we got to talk about, anybody see 50 Cent now being nominated? Did he get an Emmy?
7: He got nominated for three Emmys, basically. And the reason why he got nominated might surprise you. He's got a bunch of different shows under his belt.
2: Right.
7: But he actually got nominated for his documentary that he did about the diddler.
2: I love it.
7: Yeah.
2: Go ahead.
7: He actually put out a statement. He said, "Everybody has something to say when I announced it. Now the Emmys got something to say, too. Three Emmy nominations for Sean Combs' The Reckoning. You can't argue with the work," is what 50 Cent said.
6: Can't argue with the work. 50.
7: Yeah, and he was nominated for Outstanding Documentary or Nonfiction Series, Outstanding Directing for a Documentary, and Outstanding Picture Editing.
6: Wow.
2: Damn.
6: Look at him.
2: Damn. I love it.
4: You got 50 steal that dude.
2: He steal that dude. If you're Diddy, what are you thinking behind bars? That this man got some Emmy nominations off of
7: my
2: story.
7: Demise?
2: Yeah. your story.
6: He might have one sitting in his house with on his fireplace for your demise. An award.
7: You my arch enemy. My arch enemy.
2: They hardcore. Y'all, we starting to see how these rappers go at each other now a little bit, aren't we?
4: Look, 50 is so petty. If he wins, I wouldn't be surprised. He's sending that Emmy to Diddy.
2: I know it.
7: Awesome flowers.
4: Thank you. Put some on his books.
7: Yes.
2: I'd send some black flowers to him, right? Hey, finally, Chris Brown, they said, had some advice to women, in a relationship?
6: Yes. You know, he's on tour right now with Usher. And during their performances, they both like to bring women on stage. Okay. Now, they're letting you know, I'm not here to break up any happy marriages.
8: Hey, do not get up on this motherfucking stage either. If your husband or your man brought you to this show, this is not for you,
9: then. I don't know, Breezy. That make it a little bit more interesting. I'm going to have to fight after the show.
8: I don't want no more jail time. No more jail time. Hey, well, hold on. I got a different dynamic, you know. You got to have something to lose because I'm married too, baby.
2: That's right.
10: Usher said he ready to risk it all.
2: Now, Usher says, one of my friends used to tell me that all the time, never mess around with somebody who doesn't have as much to lose as you.
7: Which is a good point.
6: No, it's true.
7: Which is a good point. We do find ourselves. Yeah. We find ourselves in those situations.
2: Yeah, I'll never get this friend said that to me.
6: It's only good to cheat when both are married.
4: Oh, dang.
7: I mean, that's
6: what you're saying, because then they both have something to lose.
2: No, I wasn't just referring to that.
6: That's what she was saying.
2: No.
6: That's what she was saying.
2: That wasn't what I was saying.
6: That's what she was saying. A married person can't cheat with a single person because that single person has nothing to lose.
2: When my friend told me this, I wasn't married.
7: Oh, God.
2: He was just saying, in general, when you're messing with somebody, whether it's a job, a reputation.
7: TJ Holmes with ABC, you remember?
2: Yeah.
7: He was the lead anchor on ABC messing with
2: production. He had a job to risk. He risked his own career. It's not about just relationship.
6: Gotcha.
7: Ooh, Lord. Okay.
2: You know what? I tell you everybody all the time, he just looks good. Listen, coming up, we're going to play our $1,000 minute game. It's Dee Dee in the Morning. Good morning, Dee Dee in the Morning. Looking for Trey right now to find out what's trending with Trey.
7: Hey, so it's just been announced. It looks like the homie Justin Bieber will actually be performing at the FIFA halftime show this year.
2: Oh, wow.
7: Yeah. So he will actually, once they kind of like come to a culmination and they crown a champion, he will be the halftime entertainment.
6: I wonder if he's going to perform off his laptop and his playlist like he did last time.
7: You know, it was rumored that Drake was supposed to be the FIFA halftime show performer.
2: That would have been great.
7: It was rumored before the season. That was the whole thing with like Kendrick doing the Super Bowl, Drake doing the FIFA halftime, but they actually got another Canadian, Justin Bieber.
2: All right, we'll look for that. Hey, listen, coming up, we got the five things you need to know to start your day. It's Dee Dee in the Morning.
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11: I'm Amber Payton with BIN News Now. Chicago leaders have broken ground on the Chicago Torture Justice Memorial in Washington Park.
12: When this memorial is completed, it will provide a space for education, community building, remembrance.
11: Black Mayor Brandon Johnson and other officials say it will be the nation's first permanent memorial honoring survivors of police torture, including those harmed by former Chicago Police Commander John Burge and detectives under his command. At least 24,000 police officers may be needed for the 2028 Olympics and Paralympics in Los Angeles. A bill backed by Black Mayor Karen Bass would allow temporary certification for out-of-state officers to help staff the games. And Bone Thugs and Harmony received their star on the Hollywood Walk of Fame Wednesday. Ahead of the ceremony, the legendary Cleveland rap group said the honor belongs not only to them, but also to their families, their city, their fans, and everyone who supported them from the start. Get BIN News Now on demand 24/7 on the iHeartRadio app.
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0: Good morning. It's Didi in the morning. Guess what? We're all here on a Friday. Is it Friday? It is Friday, ain't it?
1: You better believe it.
0: Sure is. All right. Jay Cruz is here. Trey G and comedian J.J. Williamson.
2: It's Friday. It's the weekend. It's time to party. It's Friday. It's the weekend. It's time to party. So, J.J., what you do? Hey. When the weekend comes to you. Well, I'm about to get these shows on. And I'm going to get my swim on. And I'm going to get my movies on. All weekend long because it's Friday.
3: The five things you need to know right now on Didi in the Morning.
0: Now, I know it's not a movie, but you have got to watch The Polygamist, okay? I just want everyone to know. I'm really into
4: it. Loving it.
0: Trey ended up finishing it, right, Trey?
5: Yeah.
0: Yeah, you liked it. It was a little much, huh? It's far-fetched, but entertaining.
5: Yeah, it's a lot going on, but it's very good. Like, everything goes and flows together.
0: So I'm just saying, JJ, if he's going to be watching movies, he should try to watch that. Okay, hey, listen. Huh? First thing you need to know this morning, you guys saw this about your man Donald Trump is out here telling folks he may not make it. Yeah, he was talking about how Iran has put a bounty on him, and he's talking about their leadership and then the fact that he may not be here.
6: Had leaders, they're gone, and they had another set of leaders, they're gone. Now they have another set of leaders, they may be gone. Who knows? And you know what? I may be gone too, because I'm their number one target. You know, the life of a president is very dangerous.
0: Yep. So he thinks that he may be gone. And they said he's mentioned it several times now.
5: Oh, wow.
0: About the fact that they have a bounty on him and that he doesn't know, but it comes with, and he's very matter of fact of, you know what, hey, it just comes with the job.
5: You got to be careful what you speak.
4: Because he old.
5: Yep. Got word of tongue, man.
0: I know it.
2: All right, well, ladies and gentlemen, let's talk a little golf right now. You know, it's one of my favorite pastimes. Matter of fact, I'm going to whoop on Chris Didi's husband this weekend coming up, man. I'm making a little money, so you might not get a chance to fill your car all the way up.
0: All right.
2: Man, but let's shout out to my man, Charlie Woods, who's the son of Tiger. You know, man, these athletes in college, man, they're getting these NIL deals. Mm-hmm. Well, he got the highest one in golf right now. Mm-hmm. He's making $3 million.
0: No.
2: To play damn golf right there, man. I like that.
0: In college?
2: In college.
0: They're paying him $3 million.
2: Now, of course, I'm sure he is good, but I think his dad's name has a lot to do with it as well.
0: So, hold on. Do you guys have a problem with that? Because everybody has such a problem with Bronny getting some money and riding the coattail with daddy.
2: I ain't mad at it. Get that money, man. You know, these colleges and universities are making a lot of money off these kids, so let them make
0: a little money.
2: Okay. And then I hear that Kai Trump was the
0: granddaughter
2: of Donald Trump. She getting $2.2 million in golf.
4: That's so awesome. But one day you'll say, get the money, but then you don't like what's going on in sports with money right now in college, how the players can just go whatever team they want. It's all about the money grab. There's no loyalty anymore. Blah, blah, blah.
2: Yeah, I mean, they done that. They will run off and go somewhere else because the bag gets bigger.
4: Right.
2: For a lot of these student athletes, man. So we'll see.
4: It is what it is. They created it. I want to give a big shout out to Bone Thugs and Harmony.
2: Yes,
4: receiving a star on the Hollywood Walk of Fame. Boom. Shout out to Ohio. A lot of people don't know that. They are from Ohio. It's the Thuggish, Ruggish Bone.
2: Yeah, I finished this right here. I miss my uncle.
4: Tom,
5: it's Uncle Charles.
2: It's okay. Charles, but we know what you're talking about.
0: He said Uncle Tom.
2: Lord have mercy.
5: Uncle Charles.
2: Boom. Tell me what you gonna do.
4: Fat Joe was out there. Ice-T were out there to help do the ceremony. But shout outs to them. Very well deserved. They were definitely historic, record breaking, and arguably one of the most successful rap groups of all time.
0: I agree with that.
5: Well, keeping it in music, the homie Boosie, he came out with a new song called Reality Check. And I guess I just figured out that Boosie is a conspiracy theorist.
4: Wow.
5: Because he is addressing something that me and Didi have had plenty of arguments about in this
0: room.
5: Aliens? No, not aliens. Oh. Something even deeper than that.
0: Bigfoot.
5: Jay-Z's son.
0: Oh!
5: He pretty much is saying in a new song that Jay-Z dead ass wrong because that boy look just like him.
7: Jay-Z, that child look just like you. How could you live with that?
5: No. The song is called Reality Check, where he kind of goes through the industry speaking on different subjects and, and stuff that went on, and he addressing it. So he's saying that he believes that Ray Meir.
0: Yeah. Ray Meir?
5: Ray Meir is that, the son of
0: Jay-Z. That 32-year-old man, they say he's Jay-Z's his daddy.
5: Just because they look alike.
0: They do.
5: Insane to me.
0: They do.
5: Insane.
0: Somebody said they heard Ray Meir rap, too. They sound just alike.
5: Stop.
0: All right, hey, listen. Coming up, we got some money for you. How about this? $1,000 is yours. Answer 10 questions correctly this morning and win our cash at 833. Talk to Dee Dee.
2: That's 833-825-5233.
0: It's Dee Dee in the morning.
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plot. Yeah, that's what we's about to do. 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Yo, I got the feeling. Tonight's the night like Betty White, and I'm chilling, killing, feeling no remorse. Yeah, so let's go straight to the undercover source and see what we can find. Crooked cops that pop us and give us a gang of time.

0: morning. It's Dee Dee in the morning. Everybody is here. Jay Cruz, Trey G, and comedian J.J. Williamson. We're going to play our $1,000 mini game. But here's what they're saying. The majority of single women surveyed said they are not interested in dating a man who has this than they do.
1: A pulse.
0: A pulse.
1: Yeah, a pulse.
0: Like, no, they want to date us.
1: We be getting on y'all nerve what it feel like. Y'all do not like us.
2: It's like, why are you breathing? I don't want you to breathe.
1: Y'all do not like us, bro.
3: I know what the answer is.
1: I don't understand why.
0: Huh?
1: I'm trying to figure out why.
0: Okay.
1: We love y'all. Maybe too much.
0: At times.
1: Ah, come on.
2: Don't do it's kids.
4: Late
2: at
4: night?
0: Yeah.
3: The answer is kids.
0: No, it's not kids.
3: Oh.
0: They said they won't date a man who has this thing less than them.
1: Money?
0: Mm-mm.
1: That's the
3: less
1: biggest
3: than
1: one.
3: Them. Mm-hmm. Less than them.
2: Oh, height.
1: Oh, less than them.
0: Less than
2: weight.
0: Them. There it is. A
1: damn.
0: Woman said, yeah, they said less the majority weight. Of women do not want to date a man who weighs
2: what?
0: Less than they do.
2: You always
0: I
2: see
0: agree
2: a
0: with
2: bigger
0: that.
2: Woman with his little
0: nah,
2: guy.
0: No, you don't. Not always.
2: Yeah, you see him.
0: Nah, I never did. I was not into the man can't be solid.
3: No, I can understand that.
1: I saw a post on Instagram the other day where it was a big girl. She was like, I can't be with a big guy. Because we both going to be out of breath.
0: Oh, God. I had a friend like that, too. She said, no, she didn't want to date. I tried to introduce her. A guy who was kind of larger.
1: Yeah.
0: And she was large. And she said, oh, no, no. We're not going to be out there looking like the clumps together.
1: Oh, yeah. God. That's foul.
0: Yeah.
4: Getting the matches every other month?
1: Shut
4: no,
1: up.
4: That.
1: That's foul.
3: Every other.
0: All right. Let's get into the game.
5: It's time
0: JJ.
5: To boss up with a bang. You got the answers. We got that bread. $1,000 all for you with the $1,000 mini game. Exclusively on Dee Dee in the Morning.
0: All righty. Well, good morning. Hi. Is this Rodney?
6: Yes, it is.
0: Hey, welcome to the show, Rodney. Tell us a little something about you.
6: Just trying to win $1,000 to pay some bills.
0: Okay.
6: That's about it.
0: What bill are you going to pay first
3: yeah,
0: if you
3: got
0: win?
3: You.
6: I'm going to pay that rent. Make sure I got a full roof over the hood.
1: Hey, okay. Man.
3: Okay. Oh, you got kids?
6: Yes, three.
4: You sound like the announcer on a train. Next stop, Penn Station.
3: Show your tickets, please.
0: All right, listen, let's get into the game. Here we go.
7: DJ. Jay Cruz. JJ from the SIP.
8: Trey G.
7: Jay Cruz.
9: No bonus.
3: All right, my man, you seem to have a slight delay, so I'm going to take my time. I'm going to read it real clear. If you do not know the answer, just say pass. We'll move on to the next one. You only have a minute. Think fast. Don't take too long with each one, all right?
6: All right.
3: Here we go. Are you right-handed or left-handed?
6: Right-handed.
3: Do you know how to write in cursive?
6: Yes.
3: What word did President Trump use to describe Nicki Minaj recently?
6: Pass.
3: NBA player Tristan Thompson has a child with what Kardashian?
6: Kim.
3: Uh-uh. Yeah, which dude. Singer is known as a vocal Bible?
6: Pass.
3: How old is rapper Slim Thug?
6: 28, 30, 32.
3: What was the fourth question I asked you?
6: Who's known as a vocal
3: Who on
6: Bible
3: the morning singer? Show? Who on the morning show is a coach, basketball coach?
6: Jay Cruz.
1: Yeah.
3: When it comes to business, what does LLC stand for?
6: Pass.
3: Spell unilateral.
6: UNILATERAL.
3: Hey, what did President use the word to describe Nicki Minaj? What word?
0: 5 out of 10.
3: All right, we got you. 1, 2, 3, 4.
0: Five out of 10. What you missed was this one. What word did President Trump use to describe Nicki Minaj? Hot. Which singer is known as the vocal Bible? Brandy.
3: Cinderella.
0: How old is rapper Slim Thug? 45. What was the fourth question that Jay Cruz asked? It was NBA player Tristan Thompson has children with which Kardashian? You missed that one. And then you missed this here. When it comes to business, what does LLC stand for? Limited Liability Company. So you got 5 out of 10. You're going to get $10 every correct answer. We added up $50.
6: Okay, okay.
0: You got $50. Do me a favor. Tell everybody the show that gave you a shot at $1,000.
6: See you in the morning.
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8: Good morning. Starting a little bit heavier in the last 15, 20 minutes out here on 275 as we check it out live over here at High School and Woodland Baxter Avenue. It's busier than it was 15, 20 minutes ago on 75. Coming past that Caraville exit as that traffic builds, traveling down through Campbell County right now into Anderson County on 75, going southbound towards Knoxville. Hey, don't let a slipping transmission make things worse on your car or truck having transmission problems. Come to AAMCO today in North Knoxville. I'm Commander Chuck. You're on time traffic.
10: The weather alert today, tomorrow, and Sunday as we have an elevated risk for flooding and flash flooding concerns with isolated strong to severe thunderstorms with damaging wind being the main threat and highs in the 80s. 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I'm meteorologist Mike Witcher from the East Tennessee Weather Center. And remember to always get the latest forecast weather updates with the East Tennessee Weather app.
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0: Here's another Mad Minute prank call. Hello. On DeeDee in the Morning.
1: So, Tamara, you hit us up and said you wanted to make your sister mad.
2: Yes.
1: What are you going to tell her?
2: I'm going to tell her that the school is trying to get in touch with them because her grandson, Jeremiah, is disrupting the class and then call the teacher out her name, and the teacher is talking about snatching him up and being disrupted. It's a substitute teacher.
1: Okay. All right. Here we go.
3: Hello.
2: Hey, Sharina. Hey, the school is trying to get in touch with you, girl. The school call said that they got a substitute teacher. Jeremiah is disrupting the class, and that he done cussed the teacher out, and the teacher talking about she gonna snatch him up, and I don't know how they got my number, but they call, and she's talking about she gonna snatch him up, and she's saying a whole bunch of stuff.
3: Oh, no, so, I'm going.
2: Hold on. I think she's calling me back. Hold on. Hello?
3: Put her on with me. No, I'm on my way. I am on my way to the school.
1: Excuse me, Miss Sharina, there's no need to come up to the school. I apologize for me. No, ma'am, listen.
3: My mom is on her way to come get me, and I'm coming up to the school. How are you just going to give him more than what he's prescribed
1: ma'am,
3: for?
1: Ma'am, you know what? Your grandson, he's all right. We locked him in a closet for now because he
3: locked him in
1: the
3: closet?
1: We had to put him in the closet, ma'am, because he was
3: acting. I'm supposed to come get him.
1: No, ma'am, sit your ass down. You keep your ass where you are. You keep your damn ass where you are.
3: You keep your damn ass where you are. You hear her?
1: Sharina.
3: Who is this?
1: Sharina.
3: Who is this?
1: You on the Mad Minute? Yay! It's a prank call.
3: Oh, no. Oh, no.
2: Calm down.
3: Oh, God. Yeah, you.
1: Baby, your grandson is all right.
3: Okay.
1: All right, then. Y'all give it up for Tamara and Sharina.
0: Yeah. Get in on the fun and prank call someone you know. Tell us how at DeeDeeMakesMeLaugh.com.
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1: Hey, good morning. It's Dee Dee in the morning. Everybody is here. We got to get right into the hot topics because Tamar Braxton had a very awkward encounter with Brandy and Monica. We got to talk about it now. Here we go.
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1: First thing you need to know this morning, you guys saw this. A student landed a plane and then the pilot jumped out mid-flight. I promise you.
4: I'm sorry for laughing, but damn.
1: I can't believe it. Please take a listen.
5: A terrifying ordeal for a student pilot in Argentina forced to land a small plane alone after her flight instructor jumped to his death in midair. Officials say the instructor told the 22-year-old, "You know what to do," then opened the door and jumped. Mm-mm. The student managing to safely land that plane. Prosecutors are now investigating.
1: Mm-mm.
4: Damn, were they filming the movie?
1: I know. This dude just jumped out.
4: He said, "You know what to do. I'm gone."
1: Oh, my God. Oh, my God. We must talk about this a little bit more later today. I'm trying to understand.
4: Wow.
1: All righty.
4: Wow.
1: All right. Let's move on and talk about Charles Barkley.
4: My man, Charles Barkley, man. You know, LeBron is trying to figure out where he's going to play his final couple of years in the NBA, man. Mm-hmm. You know, he left L.A. You know, he's thinking about going back home, Miami. Mm-hmm. And, man, Charles Barkley, he let him have it.
6: The biggest criticism of LeBron James has always been that he packs his team, because he's always packed his team. Because he's chasing this imaginary Michael Jordan ghost. Would he need to let go? Mm-mm. Listen, I love LeBron. Mm. He spends more time talking about he's the GOAT. And Michael Jordan says, I never say I'm the GOAT. And then you got these people who argue all the time, which is stupid. LeBron, the only way he should go back to Cleveland and finish his career there. If he goes to Philly, people are going to say he's ring chasing to catch Michael. If he goes to Golden State, they're going to say he's ring chasing. Mm-hmm. He don't have no affiliation to Philadelphia or Golden State. What he does have is his hometown team who, listen, I'll be honest with you guys. If he goes to the Cavaliers, which is what I think the rightful thing, because that's his home, he grew up there, they're probably going to be favored to win the East.
4: I agree. Because Cleveland is loaded, man. They got Donovan Mitchell. You got James Harden. You got some young guys, man, that's playing very well. Mm-hmm. I would like for him to go home, man. We all know he's on his last leg of the NBA. Go home and finish it in Cleveland.
7: It's a more softer movie doing that. But him going to get the ring, I don't know. I kind of, it's more fight in you. Like, who cares? It's a business.
4: It's a business. They don't care about you like that. No, they don't.
1: All right, we'll get into that coming up. Also, we got to talk about Tamar Braxton having an encounter with Monica and Brandy, and she's explaining it. Take a listen.
8: And that was that. That was the gist of it. I don't think that's fake, and I don't think that's weird. I just think saying congratulations is home training and cordial. That's it. And the whole thing was awkward. But I didn't... It's awkward. I know I didn't say anything wrong. I know I didn't say anything wrong.
1: People be on that damn Tamar. We got to talk about it.
4: What are you doing?
1: I don't know. These women are fighting with each other and folks are paying attention. All right. Listen, those right there are your hot topics. Coming up, we got $1,000 for you next. It's Dee Dee in the morning.
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9: Good morning. A steady flow of traffic right now coming down I-40, especially through the Jefferson County area where there's been a little bit of radar through there around Deep Springs Road on I-40. It's busy right now on Alcoa Highway, especially here up by the airport. You got that traffic flow trying to get out of Blount County, headed towards Knox County. Alcoa Highway going northbound. Hey, bridal season is here. Shop local today at Fountain City Jewelers, right in the heart of Fountain City next to Litton's. I'm Commander Chuck with your on-time traffic.
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0: Hey, good morning. It's Dee Dee in the morning. Everybody is here, but wait a minute. Did anybody hear what's going on in Atlanta? Did anybody hear? Shouts out to Atlanta, hosting the first ever R&B music festival with people 30 plus and up.
1: It's gonna be packed.
0: Yep, the Atlanta now. They're saying Atlanta R&B Music Festival, which age 30 plus restrictions, by the way. They're going to have restrictions, and they're carting you at the door.
1: You know, so you got to be at least 30.
0: 30 and up.
2: I'm kind of with that.
0: It's an R&B festival.
1: It ain't just a night.
0: Remember, Trey was talking about the R&B nights. Now they're saying you get a whole ass festival.
1: Man.
2: I'm kind of with that.
0: Oh, you are?
1: I kind of am too, though.
0: It sounds like it's pretty nice. Yeah. Anyway, they're talking about, I guess it's, I think it's going to be sometime in August, so look for that to come out.
1: Uh-oh, right? It should be fun.
0: Yeah, it should be. All right, listen, there you go. That's what's trending this morning. Now, on the way, you guys, guess what? Get ready to play our $1,000 minute game. We got 10 questions we're going to ask you. You get them all right within a minute, you'll get this cash this morning at 833. Talk to Dee Dee.
1: That's 833-825-5233.
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4: I'm Bree Wood with BIN News Now. The U.S. and Iran are exchanging new attacks as tensions continue to rise.
5: They want to make a deal so badly. I just don't know if they're worthy of making a deal. I don't know that they're going to honor the deal.
4: President Trump says the ceasefire is effectively over, and after a new round of U.S. strikes, he expressed frustration with ongoing negotiations while leaving the door open for future talks. Chicago's budget battle is heating up. Black Mayor Brandon Johnson says the city faces a $130 million shortfall because expected revenue measures fell short, while some aldermen argue the administration failed to properly collect those funds. And a former University of Michigan employee is suing the school over records related to an investigation involving Black former football coach Sharone Moore. Paige Sheever is seeking the release of university records tied to their relationship and also claims her privacy rights were violated when employees allegedly accessed her medical records. Get BIN News Now on demand 24/7 on the iHeartRadio app.
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1: You get used to it.
2: Here's another DD's Date Fail.
3: Guess what? We got Caleb with us.
4: All
3: right. Hey, Caleb. Welcome to the show. How you doing?
5: I'm good.
3: All right. Caleb, let's have a conversation. You know, a lot of people have, they listen to our show and they love Date Fail. And you're known as the eyeball licking couple. Just want you to know.
4: That's hell of a title.
3: Yeah.
5: I think that's fair.
3: Okay. All right. So here's the deal. You know, Caleb has been on the show before. There was the whole eyeball licking and all this other kind of stuff. Caleb decided to give Tamara another chance, right?
4: So did.
3: Yeah. Yeah.
4: So it's almost a date win, right?
3: Yeah, right. Mm-hmm. So tell us what's going on. What's going on?
5: Yeah. So after, you know, our call, y'all remember I was like, okay, we can give this a chance, you know? And so she ended up reaching out to me and, you know, I really enjoy our chemistry and being around her. So I was like, yeah, let's go have another date. And she set up this whole like spa date and everything. She paid for everything. You know, it was a little awkward at first, but I mean, we got past it and, you know, we had a great time. I really enjoyed our afternoon together. And then, you know, after the date, Tamara's completely disappeared.
4: Wow.
3: And you don't know what happened.
5: No clues. She stopped answering my texts. Calls go straight to voicemail. Now I'm just kind of confused.
3: Yeah, me too. You know why? It's almost like the universe don't want y'all to be great, huh?
4: Right.
5: I mean, I guess I don't think anything weird happened. You know, I don't know. I'm hoping you guys can help me out.
3: Okay.
6: Now, are you in denial? Are you sure the date went real smooth and your connection was there?
5: I mean, as far as I she was laughing at all my jokes.
6: Okay.
5: We were having fun, you know. I mean, we even kissed a little at the end, you know. So I don't know what happened.
7: Well, after the first day, y'all didn't know what happened the first time either. Y'all didn't pick up on the incident that caused the ripple, right? So something obviously happened. You need to think a little bit harder, man. It's the second go round.
4: Do you think, Caleb, she was trying to get her lick back, maybe? Maybe it was like, okay, I'm going to set him up or something
7: not
4: like that.
7: Not revenge.
4: She's trying to get her lick
7: the whole
4: back.
7: Thing?
4: You know, them women be evil now.
5: I hadn't thought about it until you said something.
4: See?
7: Put that seed, plant that seed.
4: See?
3: So you can't think of anything else. There was no eyeball licking, though, right?
7: Mm-mm.
5: No eyeball licking. I asked her, I made it sure that we weren't going to do that, you know.
3: Mm-hmm. Okay, all right. And you don't know what the deal is. You guys go back out for a second date. This is the second time guys calling
7: right,
3: the show.
7: Exactly.
3: And so he's trying to figure out now what happened with him and this girl. And that's why I said it just feels like the universe doesn't want you two to be great together.
6: Be together, right.
7: Yo, let me ask, because y'all were by the pool. Y'all went swimming. Did you wear Speedos or something?
3: Oh, God.
7: Instead of regular?
5: No, I just wore normal shorts, it was like a spa, so we weren't like completely, you know, naked. I had like a towel and stuff.
3: Okay, hold on a second, then I mean to ask this personal question, but as a guy, your nipples aren't pierced, are they?
7: Ew. I mean, that's a good question.
4: Don't do that.
5: No.
3: You have a belly ring?
5: My nipples aren't pierced.
3: You ain't got no belly ring?
5: No piercings.
3: Okay.
5: No piercings.
3: No, I'm just saying, because if a girl sat up there and you guys are at the spa and you walk up in there, you know, with a towel wrapped around your waist, and I look over and you got hoops hanging from your nipples, I would be like, I ain't going on another date with her.
4: Dee Dee basically trying to ask Caleb, you ain't a bad chick, are you? You ain't a bad chick.
3: She want to mess with a bad chick.
5: I don't think so.
6: What about this? When y'all went to that spa or something like that, man, did you have a tattoo of another female name around your body or anything like that?
7: Offensive tattoo.
5: No tattoos. I'm scared of needles. No tattoos, no piercing.
4: You and me both.
3: Caleb, I tell you what, let's stop and get everybody, because we do this all the time.
6: Yeah,
3: we ask all these crazy questions and it ain't never what we think it is.
7: Sure.
3: So what we're going to do is going to take a break, and when we get a chance, we're going to call this girl back. Her name is Tamara. That Caleb went out. Okay, Caleb, we're going to call her, okay?
7: The eye licker.
5: All right, thanks, guys.
3: All right, y'all. We're going to see what happens and why she never called him back. Coming up, it's Dee Dee in the morning.
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13: Good morning. It's busier than it was 15, 20 minutes ago here on Pebblesubby Parkway over I-40 as that traffic volume cranks up towards the Oak Ridge area. A couple of accidents right now. Their cleanup stages. Alcoa Highway has decided to pick up here up by the airport. That's getting heavier coming up through Blount County on Alcoa Highway headed into Knox County. Bridal season is here, so shop local today at Fountain City Jewelers, located in the heart of Fountain City, right there next to Litton's. I'm Commander Chuck with your on-time traffic.
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0: something hard rock.
1: Good morning, Dee Dee in the morning, guys. Yep, it is all about Dayville. We got Caleb with us. Caleb, tell everybody what happened. You went back out on a date with this girl named Tamara, right?
2: Yep. Second date. Mm-hmm. She licked her eyeball on our first date. I forgive her. And
1: Wait, hold on a second. For those that don't know, because she had an extra trick. That was a trick of hers to lick her eyeball, right?
3: Yeah, long time.
2: Yeah, mm-hmm. Yeah, it was wild, though. I'm definitely more appreciative of it now. At the time, it kind of scared me. But, we went on the second date, and now I haven't heard from her.
1: All right. Well, listen, we're going to call her. We're going to find out what happened and why she never called you back. So just be quiet, okay?
2: All right.
1: Here we go.
4: Hello.
1: Hi. Is Tamara there?
4: Yes, this is she.
1: Hi, Tamara.
5: What's up, T?
3: Damn.
1: Hey, girl.
5: She's back.
4: Oh, yep. It's y'all.
1: It's us, girl.
6: Don't sound so excited.
1: What's up?
5: What's up?
1: Tamara.
6: Stop rolling your eyes.
1: Yeah, you went back on a date with Caleb. We want to know what happened.
7: How you doing, long time?
4: Hey. All right, let me tell y'all what happened. We went out to a nice little spa. We got massages. They got us nice candles, the mood lighting, all this stuff. I was having a great time. But Caleb held a secret from me.
1: What?
6: Oh, no.
7: Hold on. Now, the same way you held one from him that you could lick your eyeball.
4: Now, listen to this one.
6: Uh-oh.
4: We're all relaxed. We're in our towels, our robes, whatever. And we take our shoes off because, mm-hmm. you know, when you're at a spa, you walk around barefoot. Or they give you the nice little sandals. Mm-hmm. And I noticed I had to do a double take. Because Caleb was missing three toes on his left foot.
7: Starting from the pinky or the big toe?
4: Starting from the big toe.
1: Yeah. Wow.
4: Because I had to do a double take. I was like, now I know I didn't see what I just thought I saw.
1: I know you were like toe down over there.
6: Or you might have been toe up.
1: Right. Yeah. I bet you'd like to go toe to toe with him now, or
6: yeah,
1: maybe not.
6: No.
4: I didn't even bring it up. Yeah. I didn't bring it up, y'all.
7: No, you can't.
4: Because I didn't want to be rude or anything.
7: Yeah, that's
4: rude.
7: And
4: there are people around.
7: Right.
4: The people who worked at the spa were there. So I didn't want to be like, excuse me. But I thought about it, mm-hmm. and I was like, damn, he really ghosted me over my long tongue, but he was walking around with a three-toe deficit all the time.
1: Three-toe deficit.
6: You should have, I ain't gonna lie to you, you should have just asked him. I know you wanted to just toe that line with him. You try to toe the line with him.
2: You serious? Is my toes?
1: Mm-hmm.
2: Are you serious?
4: You didn't have three toes on your foot, and you didn't tell me that.
2: I lost them years ago in an accident.
1: Damn.
2: I lost them years. I forget they're gone. Honestly,
6: damn.
2: It's because I'm only missing the middle three, so I can still walk fine.
4: It's not the fact that you don't have the toes. It's that you ghosted me over something that was harmless and a unique part about me, but then you expect me to have a reaction to this situation.
2: Mm. Harmless?
1: Mm-hmm.
2: That was horrifying.
4: You're coming at me about me being able to lick my eyeball, but yet you're missing toes.
2: Deion Sanders is missing toes too, and he's a millionaire, all right?
6: Come on, you better say that.
1: Who is missing a toe?
2: Listen,
4: Deion Sanders. You got money now too?
2: Well, I'm getting there. I did the first step.
7: No, don't say that.
1: You
7: be
1: all right. All right. Every little step I take. Okay.
6: Shut up.
1: You know what?
4: Every little step he can't take.
1: Okay.
6: Oh, God.
1: Damn.
6: Hey, real quick, Caleb, how much your pedicures? Half off.
2: Half off.
6: I ain't gonna lie to you, Caleb. Head to toe, you're a good guy. Head to toe, top to bottom, you're a good guy.
1: I mean, I want you to know we really want to go there on these toes, because I was thinking to myself, y'all, next time you go out, you can play tic-tac-toe if you like.
6: Yeah.
1: Maybe eat some Cheetos if you like.
4: And next time we go there ain't no next time.
1: Tamara, you are not getting ready to tell me that the missing toes are going to make you miss out on the man of your dreams.
2: That's what I'm saying.
4: Off, he is not the man of my dreams, clearly, because he's hiding things from me.
6: Well, you ain't got to worry about him kicking your ass.
7: It ain't going to hurt.
4: Exactly.
1: Hey, listen,
6: Hell
1: I can't take this anymore. You know what? I mean, All right. Here's the deal. Would you go out on another date, Tamara and Caleb? We'll pay for it.
4: No, I can't get past a dozen.
1: All right.
4: I'm sorry.
1: Yeah.
6: Tamara says he gave her old tomato. Gave my old tomato.
1: Caleb, unfortunately, I can tell this ain't going to work.
2: If she changes her mind, I'm totally down.
1: Are you?
6: I'm totally down.
1: I'm not playing with these toes no more, Caleb.
6: I'm totally down. Totally down.
1: All right. Hey, Caleb, thank you very much for having a sense of humor. Hey, Tamara, thank you very much. Y'all, they're not doing it.
6: Damn.
1: Clap it up for Caleb and Tamara.
6: All right.
1: It's Dee Dee in the morning. 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
10: Good morning. A couple of accidents in the wrap-up stages. Just watch for radar this morning coming down 75. Certain sections there through the Campbell County area passing the Caribou exit. It's already busy on that Solway Bridge right now, trying to push into the Oak Ridge area, where it's a little bit crowded here on Pittsylvania Parkway over I-40. 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I'm Commander Chuck with your on-time traffic.
11: Day weather alert today, tomorrow, and Sunday as we have an elevated risk for flooding and flash flooding concerns with isolated strong to severe thunderstorms with damaging wind being the main threat and highs in the 80s. 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I'm meteorologist Mike Witcher from the East Tennessee Weather Center, and remember to always get the latest forecast weather updates with the East Tennessee Weather app.
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0: Didi in the morning. Everybody is here. Make sure you follow us, each one of us online. You know, we all have we have a normal big page for all of the show, and then we have our own independent social media pages. You can follow me at D-E-D-E in the morning.
1: J Cruz on there. That's the letter J, and then K. Not a C, it's a K.
2: You can follow me right now. Tap in. 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
3: And please follow your boy, the real JJ from the Simp. Two-piece.
0: All right. Have y'all been seeing some of the videos from Chris Brown and Usher's concert?
2: Oh, yeah, I've been seeing a few.
0: Yeah, boy. Yeah. They both trying to outdo each other on who's going to get sexier and nastier with a chick on stage.
2: I seen that. Usher on stage in like a big old mink fur coat or something. I'm like, boy, it's the summertime. It can't be that cold. Where you at.
0: But did you see the one where the girl was flying into him?
2: No.
0: There's a girl flying into Usher while he's performing, and she's flying from the ceiling and the
1: she's part of the show.
0: Yeah, she's a part of the show, and the sexual things they be doing is really
1: sexual.
0: And then Chris Brown is doing the R. Kelly thing where he's got a girl on the bed, and he's simulating every possible sexual position you can.
1: Oh, he's doing a lot of gyrating. Yeah.
0: And more than that. More than that.
1: Gotcha.
0: I'm just saying.
2: They're going to get somebody hurt.
3: So what they doing, like an hour piece maybe?
2: Probably, maybe so.
3: Then another hour to change the stage.
0: You know, I heard that we're going to see a lot of that. They're saying you're getting ready to see a lot of artists do what, like, Brandy and Monica did, what New Edition and Boyz II Men did, that people aren't going out here buying the concert tickets because they're so expensive for one show. So they're wanting to see two big artists go out together.
2: Yeah.
0: That it becomes worth more sense. Yeah, it becomes worth the price of
1: make
0: the ticket.
1: For sure. Make it worth it.
0: Yeah. We got your Hot Topics. And that's on the way. It's Didi in the morning. 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
1: All right, well, listen, it's Didi in the morning. Good morning, everybody. Morning. Let me just say, well, hi. It is Friday. Whoa, yes, it is. Uh-oh. It is the weekend, which I'm excited about, y'all. I'm excited.
2: For real.
1: Mm-hmm. It is the weekend. By the way, let me shout out to everybody in Washington, D.C. I'll be in Washington, D.C. All weekend long. Yeah,
3: I'm Chocolate City.
1: Yeah, I'm getting some kind of award. I don't know what it is yet, just yet.
2: Wait a minute, you just going to get an award and you don't have no clue?
1: I can't remember what it is.
4: What if it's like the Scumbag Award?
1: I'll take it. Hey, oh, listen.
5: Damn. I'll take it.
1: I'll take it. There it is. You know,
2: thankful.
1: Right?
2: Does it come with a trophy?
1: Yeah. Right.
4: Is it gold?
1: Yeah. If you got a trophy, I'm going to get it. All right, anyways, shout out to everybody in the D.C. area. Let's get right into our hot topics, y'all. Because did you hear what's going on with NBA Youngboy apologizing to everybody in the hip-hop game almost? We got to tell you who. Here we go.
0: Hot Topics.
6: That's the way I like it.
0: On Didi in the morning.
1: First, we got to talk about a man that was killed by federal agents. Y'all saw that, right? ICE?
2: Yes.
1: That has happened. A lot of people are really upset. Take a listen.
7: This morning, we're learning the Mexican national killed in an ICE operation in Houston was not the intended target. A Homeland Security official saying 52-year-old Lorenzo Salgado Araujo resembled the target, and officers then initiated the vehicle stop. ICE has said he didn't follow verbal commands and tried to run over an officer. Agents firing in what ICE says was self-defense, hitting him. He later died in the hospital. His son is calling for an independent investigation, saying their father was doing nothing illegal and would have complied had he known the men in unmarked vehicles were officers. Another issue that could hinder the investigation, the agents were not wearing body cams. A Homeland Security spokesperson is blaming Democrats and the partial government shutdowns for the delay in issuing them to officers.
1: Boy, they do anything to blame some Democrats, don't they?
2: Yeah.
1: Instead of just saying we are sorry of what happened, we're going to investigate, they want to put blame first.
5: They want to pass the buck,
1: right?
5: Pretty much.
1: Right.
5: And it's unfortunate, too, because it feels like that this is a long case in many, and mm-hmm. that nothing will happen.
1: Right.
5: Like, nothing right. will there's no justice, probably, for this family, no. unfortunately.
1: Well, hold on a second. Mexico getting mad now. Mexico now is threatening legal action against ICE over shooting of illegal aliens in Texas, they say.
5: That'll take 300 years.
1: Yeah.
4: In the courts.
1: The Mexico president, she announced her government is looking into legal action against agents.
5: Trump will be looking down at the situation by that time.
1: Okay.
5: by the time that starts.
4: You're stupid.
5: Retweet
3: or up. Or up.
5: Oh, damn.
1: Probably up. Or hey, listen. Damn. Let's talk about NBA Youngboy.
5: Yeah, old Kentrell. He has the internet on fire right now because he took shots at Blueface's mama, and he also took shots at Future last night. Now, him and Future have a little bit of a beef because of fans, mm-hmm. honestly. Well, he got on live with Offset, and he apologized to both Blueface's mom and Future, but mostly Future.
8: I gotta stop that getting emotional shit, because I really let some other shit hurt me, and that's what really got me back on this bitch going up, tripping. I have been doing great, bitch, huh? You're right, though, and I thank you for that. I apologize to you, and I apologize to them, too.

0: Yes, sir.
1: Is that Michael Jackson?
2: He do talk like Mike Donnelly a little bit. That softness.
3: Yeah, that's soft, yeah. Yeah.
2: The reason between the beef between Future and NBA Youngboy, like I said, is caused by fans. Mm. Like earlier this year, NBA Youngboy got on Instagram and said he could go on Versus against any rapper in the game. Mm. Well, fans started to say Future, and he was like, I'll beat that boy in a Versus pretty much.
3: Hell no.
2: So Future dropped his album last night, and now NBA Youngboy got on live and was like, hey, it better not flop since y'all like this man so much.
3: Oh,
4: yeah.
2: Yeah, it better not flop. Damn. And, you know, and then some more choice words he had for me.
4: Is Young Boy feeling himself?
2: I think so, a little bit.
1: He's alive,
3: and should he? I was getting ready to say, shouldn't he?
2: I mean, I think so. Like, young rapper-wise, he's probably one of the top.
3: That's what I'm saying.
2: Probably one of the top.
3: He can feel himself then.
4: Yeah.
1: I just have a hard time taking threats serious from, listen, I just can't be like, don't you better not.
2: All right.
3: Right?
2: All right.
3: Let's talk about Jason Lee. What is he saying about Megan Thee Stallion? What's going on here?
1: Pretty much calling out Meg Thee Stallion.
5: Okay, so you said Tory Lanez shot you. Okay, he did or didn't. That's between you and the jury. Okay, he's in jail for shooting you. Now Klay Thompson is a bad guy. Every guy you date is a bad guy.
4: Yeah.
5: Every guy.
4: Oh, no.
5: Jason Lee had to say one day, when I say, this person's the problem, this person's the problem, this person's the problem, I'm the common denominator in all of that. Oh. How am I? No, I had to take stock of my own shit and go, no, Jason.
3: Yeah.
2: Okay.
3: Yeah. All righty. He's trying to call her out, huh?
2: Ooh, folks ain't gonna like that. They cut about Meg Thee Stallion. Yeah. And they also feel like she be unfairly treated a lot of times. Mm-hmm. Like, you know, situations that other women would be in, she doesn't get that same treatment in other situations. So.
3: Right.
2: Jason better be careful.
3: But does Jason have a point?
2: Huh. A little bit. You know, it'd be hard to hear on Friday.
3: I know, and I see. All right.
1: When things make sense.
3: Coming up next hour, we hope this morning's dope discussion won't cause anything at home. We're going to talk about those times your spouse got too flirty with somebody. On the way, it's Dee Dee in the morning.
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7: Good morning. A couple of accidents in the wrap-up stages. Just watch for radar this morning coming down 75. Certain sections there through the Campbell County area passing the Caribou exit. It's already busy on that Solway Bridge right now, trying to push into the Oak Ridge area, where it's a little bit crowded here on Pittsylvania Parkway over I-40. 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I'm Commander Chuck with your on-time traffic.

0: It's Didi in the morning looking for Trey G right now to find out what's trending with Trey.
1: Hey, so a therapist is in some hot water. A therapist out of Michigan actually is in hot water. He is in jail for having consensual sex with his patient during marriage counseling. They say the woman admitted that after about 4 to 5 times, she felt guilty. She came to the therapist for marriage counseling. Mm-hmm. And he ended up...
2: Are you sure to say
3: AI? He counseled AI.
1: No, it's not AI.
2: It's real?
1: Yeah, it's real. He ended up taking advantage of the situation. His name is Mario Gibson Frascotti. He's 52. Yeah, he's 52 years old.
2: His name is Diabolical.
1: Shut up. And he was sentenced to 3 months in jail. That's actually against the law in Michigan. Yeah, so
0: you what's cannot, his name again?
1: His name is Mario Gibson Frascotti.
0: Mm-hmm, he 50, did it.
1: 52 years old.
0: Frascotti, though, is a name.
2: Yeah, it sounds like a gigolo.
0: Mm-hmm.
1: Yeah, well,
0: alrighty.
1: He's counseling and gigoloing.
0: Okay, all right. Hey, listen, coming up, we got a dope discussion for you, everybody. It's all about getting flirtatious. Actually, a man or woman doing it in front of your very own eyes.
1: Damn.
0: That's on the way. It's Didi in the morning.
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5: I'm Bree Wood with BIN News Now. The mother of black 7-year-old Jordan Duncan has filed a $250 million claim against Suffolk County and a Long Island school district. Here's Portia Duncan.
6: It's not a day that goes by that I don't cry, that I don't think about my daughter.
5: The lawsuit alleges child welfare agencies and school officials failed to protect Jordan from months of abuse before her death, despite warning signs including chronic absences from school. A crowd gathered in Minnesota to honor Philando Castile on the 10th anniversary of his death. More than 100 people attended a candlelight vigil. Organizers say a scholarship fund established in Castile's memory has awarded $300,000 to 11 black students. And Kyle Lowry is retiring as a Toronto Raptor. The 6-time All-Star signed a 1-day contract to end his 20-year NBA career with the team he led to its first championship in 2019. Get BIN News Now on demand 24/7 on the iHeartRadio app.
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0: Good morning. Didi in the morning. Everybody is here. J. Cruz, hey. J.G., comedian J.J. Williamson.
1: Uh-huh.
0: So, you know, Chris Brown had some advice while on stage to some of the women in the audience. And I want you guys to take a listen at Chris Brown and Usher. Take a listen.
2: Hey, you got to not get up on this mother stage either. If your husband or your man brought you to this show, this is not for you,
3: then. I don't know, Breezy. That make it a little bit more interesting. I'm going to have to fight him after the show.
2: I don't want no more jail time.
3: Hey, well, hold on. I got a different dynamic, you know. You gotta have something to lose because I'm married too, baby.
4: Uh-uh. Oh, wow. Usher wanna risk it all.
0: So it got me to thinking, guys. What flirtatious move or stunt did your man or woman do in front of you that you had to call him out on it?
4: Ooh.
0: Because he just said, don't come up here if you're in a relationship. But
4: right.
0: You know, some have done it. Mm-hmm. There have been some women who have gotten up on that stage, done some things with Usher, or with Chris Brown, and then they broke up with him and they later found out it went viral on social media.
4: For
0: y'all
4: sure.
0: Remember that?
4: Yes, publicly ruined relationships.
0: It has, because the men are like, wait a minute, we're in a relationship, but you got up on stage with Chris Brown to do this, and this,
4: right.
0: And now it's gone viral. That's embarrassing for a man.
1: Yeah.
0: So what is a woman?
1: Sometimes they can be a little too friendly.
0: Too friendly. Mm. Too flirtatious. Too friendly. Has your man or woman done that in front of you?
1: Yeah.
0: And it's embarrassed you. And maybe it wasn't in front or in front of the world the way some of these women have done this with Chris Brown on stage
1: social
0: and then go
1: media.
0: Home.
1: Yeah. And embarrassed you on social media.
0: Doing something too flirtatious.
1: Yeah.
5: So I have hosted a open mic years ago, man, where Pack House. And I celebrate birthdays on stage.
0: Okay.
5: I had all the women on stage. Now, it was one particular was fine as hell.
0: Mm.
5: Now, I told her to go last. I wanted to save her for last. But keep in mind, I had partake and I was a little tipsy and forgot my wife was in there.
4: No, he didn't. No, he didn't.
5: Wife was in there.
4: No, he didn't.
5: So I had a twerk competition.
0: No.
5: And this one right here, when I tell you she was Diamond from Players Club. And I forgot wifey was in there, and I sat on that chair and got me a lap dance.
0: Oh, no, you didn't.
1: That'll do it.
5: That'll do it.
0: No, he didn't.
5: Ask me how I got home.
0: You probably walked.
5: It took me 3 days.
4: Because she broke your leg
5: to
4: first.
5: To get home.
0: You forgot?
5: I forgot wifey was in there.
4: Damn.
5: Yeah, it took me about a month and a half to get back in that bed.
0: Yeah,
5: yeah. It was rough on me.
0: Now, you know, one time, my husband is not very jealous.
5: Okay.
0: At all. But one time we were at a club. I was hosting something something with the station. And I'm looking over they had a VIP section and it was kind of up in it overlooked the dance floor.
4: Mm-hmm. Okay.
0: So I'm in the VIP section. I'm overlooking the dance floor. I'm just standing there watching. Some dude walked up behind me.
5: Ooh.
4: Oh.
0: The dude walked up behind me, you guys, and he grabbed me by my waist. Like he came up behind me, grabbed me by my waist, put his hands around my waist, and then leaned over to the side and started whispering in my ear.
5: Ooh.
0: Now, I didn't know who the guy was.
5: Right.
4: It felt good, though.
0: But here's the thing. You know, doing what we do for a living, we're going to be friendly.
5: Absolutely.
4: Yeah, we have to. No, we're people.
0: And then I never know if I was how friendly I was the first time I saw the guy. I don't know. Hell. So all I know is the guy comes up behind me and he whispers and grabs me by the waist. When I tell you that husband, Chris, ran over to my side quicker than I'd ever seen.
4: Mm.
0: And he was kind of like, what are we doing over here? What are we doing?
4: He got real protective.
0: He did.
1: Chris had Ike turning his eyes for the first time ever.
0: Right. He was like, what are we doing over here?
1: What's going on?
0: And I was like, oh, this is, because see, I didn't check the guy. Because, you know, again, what we do for a living, sometimes, you know, I can be overly friendly.
5: Right.
0: I knew it wasn't nothing, but the husband didn't like the way it looked.
4: It didn't
0: look
4: 100%.
0: Yeah, and I don't think he liked the way it looked to everybody else. That here is his wife, and this man is coming up behind her like this
4: with his hands on her waist. Yeah, no, that's not
5: because
4: cool.
5: That waist area, that's very, I mean, that's
4: private
5: only for the significant other.
0: Oh, hold on, yes. I had to get him one time because he was talking to a friend of mine and tried to tickle her.
1: Oh no, you can't do that.
0: Oh no,
4: what
0: we were
4: mean?
0: In the car, we were all in the car together, and she said something and he put his finger like tried to tickle her on her rib.
1: Oh no, yeah.
0: I said,
4: Wait, you said in the moment?
0: In that moment. And even when we left, I had to tell him, let me tell you something. You don't touch a woman below the waist,
4: anywhere in the
0: rib cage. No, you don't touch a woman, sir. You got to be careful. He was sitting up there trying to tickle.
4: Like, why didn't you try her shoulder?
0: No,
1: that knuckle might have hit something that wasn't supposed to.
4: like the bottom of her.
1: That knuckle done hit something it wasn't supposed to.
0: Thank you, Trey.
1: Now we both uncomfortable. I'm
0: worried about that knuckle. Thank you.
1: That knuckle.
5: Now, when you tickle, you can use all your hands. It's cool, but you with one finger? You trying to be flirty.
0: So that's what we want to know. We want to know this. What flirtatious move did your man or woman do in front of you that you were like, hold up a minute now. Mm-hmm. This mm-hmm. getting a little too, it's too flirtatious right now.
1: Yeah.
0: You in a relationship, you can't do that. Ooh. What was it? What did your man or woman do? Maybe you did it. Maybe you did something.
5: Maybe you did it.
0: Uh-huh. And they were like, that's a little too flirtatious. Mm. We want to know right now, and you can remain anonymous, all right? 833, talk to Dee Dee.
5: That's 833-825-5233.
0: It's Dee Dee in the morning. 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
15: 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More volume in the last 15, 20 minutes out here as we check it out live on 275 at Woodland Baxter Avenue. Heavy 40 east and west now. Trying to get past Paper Mill here over the top of West Hills. 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

0: good morning. It's Didi in the morning. We're talking about those flirtatious moves that your man or woman may have done something too. It's too much in your face. It's in your face, and they doing something. You're like, wait a minute. I don't feel comfortable with this. Are you flirting with that man or woman in my face? In front of me?
1: Yeah.
0: That's what we want to know. Has your man or woman done that? Flirted too hardcore in front of you and in your face, all right? Here is Anonymous. Hey, Anonymous.
2: What's up?
0: All right.
1: What's happening?
2: Good morning,
0: Good morning.
3: What up?
0: Anonymous, what happened? Tell us. Your man, somebody got too...
2: This is going to be weird.
0: Okay.
2: We were all together one time driving. We all stopped at the gas station.
0: Uh-huh.
2: And my husband decides to keep the pump rolling when I walk in the store and put gas in somebody else's car.
0: Excuse me. Wait. Say this one more time. What?
2: We were all together.
0: Mm-hmm.
2: And they waited till I walk in the store and he was putting gas in our car. So she backed up her car so he could put gas in hers.
0: Oh, hell no.
3: Oh, hell no.
2: That's what I said. I acted a fool. And I said, oh, I saw because I turned back around to go get my purse out the car.
0: Mm-hmm.
2: And I saw what was going on. So, yeah.
0: Okay.
2: I dealt with that on the spot.
0: Oh, what did you say in front of her? What did you say to him?
2: Yeah, I said, don't do that. I said, why did y'all wait till I walked in the store to give gas?
0: Mm-hmm.
2: You should have just did it and told her to just back up. I know you pump other women gas, you know, just to be, you know, nice.
0: A gentleman.
2: But don't do that when I walk off.
0: Mm-hmm.
1: That's real.
4: Right, yeah.
1: It's a respect thing, ain't it? It's a respect thing.
2: Exactly. At that point, yeah, it's a respect thing.
1: Now, I would have looked at you as your husband. I would have looked at you and said, babe, I can't flirt with her in front of you. That's why I walked up, let you walk off. I let you walk.
2: Yeah, and that would have been I would have sprayed him with the gas and lit
3: him. Damn.
0: All right, Anonymous.
1: I can't even be mad at it.
2: Okay. Thank you.
4: She said, all right.
1: I ain't gonna lie to you. I done had one of them stories before,
0: what,
1: man.
0: What happened?
1: Yeah, I done had one of them stories. One time it was me and my ex. We pulled up on my cousin. And my cousin is like really popular. He's very charismatic. Very charismatic guy, man. So he was kicking jokes, doing everything. She in the passenger seat. I'm driving. She in the passenger seat. He kicking jokes. She laughing at all the jokes. Kiki, ha ha. We pull off. I said, oh, he was that funny?
4: Oh, he a comedian.
1: He was that funny? You ain't never kiki'd and ha-ha like that for me.
4: Damn, Trey, what'd she say?
1: She basically denied it. She was like, no, I was just trying to be nice. I was just trying to be cool.
0: Okay.
1: Yeah, all right, for sure.
0: Okay.
1: Yeah, all right, for sure. Yeah. We got into the biggest argument about that.
0: Yeah.
1: But I ain't gonna lie to you, I run a strict program on this side. So
0: I know, that's right.
1: I ain't got it too many.
4: I like that.
0: Man, you hear this, dude?
4: My program was kind of loose. I dated a stripper once. So we get to the bar, right? We get to the club.
1: Yeah.
4: A regular club, but she was dressed very scantily. You know, she's a stripper. But we at the bar, and she, you know, she's high end. She know a lot of people. At one point, she's so excited, she turned her whole boob out.
0: Nuh-uh.
4: At the bar.
1: Oh, God.
4: And I'm sitting there next to her, and I'm just embarrassed. Like, you're a hot mess. Look at you.
1: A stripper a boob out?
4: You're not at work, though. She is so used to being naked.
0: So you thought she was flirting by just pulling the whole boob out?
4: You know, if she would have been so high, he and you know what I mean? Like, to everybody, like, calm down, your boob wouldn't have came out.
1: Oh,
0: all right, listen. Like, here's what we want to know. Outside of boobs popping out. We'd like to know what flirtatious move or what did your man or woman do that you thought, okay, you crossing the line now. Yeah. You got two flirtations in front of you.
1: Let me find out somebody out there ha-ha-ing and hee-heeing like they ain't ha-ha and hee-heed before.
0: Right. That's what we want to know. When your man or woman did something in front of you and you're like, wait, that's a flirtatious move now. You got to stop all that.
1: Yeah.
0: Let us know when that happened to you. Hit us up at 833. Talk to Didi.
5: That's 833-825-5233.
0: It's Didi in the morning.
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5: Good morning. More volume in the last 15, 20 minutes out here on Alcoa Highway, coming up past UT Medical Center. Still got some traffic volume there coming in from Blount County here on Alcoa Highway into Knox County. Plenty of radar this morning north of Knoxville on 75 throughout parts of Campbell County, some in Anderson County as well, up and down 75. Again, be careful and watch your speed. Hey, bridal season is here. Shop local at Fountain City Jewelers in the heart of Fountain City, right there next to Lyddon's. I'm Commander Chuck with your on-time traffic.
7: The weather alert today, tomorrow, and Sunday as we have an elevated risk for flooding and flash flooding concerns with isolated strong to severe thunderstorms with damaging wind being the main threat and highs in the 80s. 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I'm meteorologist Mike Witcher from the East Tennessee Weather Center. And remember to always get the latest forecast weather updates with the East Tennessee Weather app.
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0: Alrighty, well, good morning. It's Dee Dee in the morning. Chris Brown out here, y'all. Chris Brown and Usher on tour, and they're giving advice to a lot of folks who are married in relationships.
1: Hey, you gotta not get up on this motherfucking stage. If your husband or your man brought you to this show, this is not for you.
2: I don't know, Breezy. That make it a little bit more interesting. I'm
1: gonna
2: have to fight
1: him after the show. I don't want no more jail time. Hey, well, hold on. I got a different dynamic, you know. You gotta have something to lose because I'm married too, baby.
0: But you hear what Chris Brown said, though. Don't get up here now if you got a relationship.
3: Right.
4: Yeah,
0: don't do this.
5: We've seen it ruin relationships.
0: It can
5: over and over.
0: So that's what we want to know about. We want to know about, were you ever in a relationship and either you, him, he, she, they, somebody did something in front of you that you went, okay, that's going too far. You're flirting in front of my eyes right now. Hey, good morning. Is this Katrina?
6: Good morning. Yes,
0: Katrina. Somebody, they did that to you, an ex or a current, somebody like start cheating in front of you in your own eyes, see it.
6: Oh, yeah. We were engaged, and we were on our way to go get our tattoo of our engagement ring, and we were drunk in Vegas on the strip, and he saw a group of girls, and he let go of my hand and went straight to the group of girls and started talking to them and completely forgot I was there and was getting their phone number in front of me.
0: No.
4: Dummy.
0: No. Yeah, y'all were really drunk. Y'all were really drunk. Now, did you continue to go get that tattoo after you cussed him out? Y'all still stayed together?
6: Absolutely not. Absolutely not. That was it.
0: That was it for you? All right. I like it.
6: Yes, that was it.
0: Thank you, Katrina. Thank you. I appreciate your call. Here's Anonymous this morning. Hey, Anonymous. We're talking about like you're in a relationship and in front of your own eyes. Your man or woman, somebody goes over there and they flirting in front of you. What have you done? Has it happened?
7: I was the one.
0: Anonymous, no, you didn't. What happened?
7: I was at my homegirl party, house party, and her cousin, my homegirl cousin, gave me a lap dance, and my baby mama walked in.
3: Oh, nah. Now, when she swung on her, did she swing on you, too?
7: No, she just tapped on her shoulder and told her to get up. And then she was like, I'm ready to go. I was like, I ain't ready to go.
3: Oh, no.
5: No, you did.
3: And you wasn't ready to go, either?
5: Oh, he crazy.
3: Hey, yo, okay. Boy, that's like, you bold.
0: Yeah, you were. So now, once y'all got home, did she cuss you out?
7: No, she said to come back this morning and pick me up.
0: Oh, damn. You stayed?
7: What?
0: You stayed?
7: Yeah, she took my car and went home.
0: Damn.
8: Wow. Sound like you wasn't mad.
3: Uh-uh. Did anything happen between you and the girl who you getting the lap dance from?
7: No, not that girl, but, you know, it was a few of them that I had to pick from.
3: You was out of there anyway. You were done with it anyway.
8: Yeah, yeah. He was like, hey, the key up there.
3: Yeah,
5: you did not care at one bit.
0: Damn. All right, thank you for your call. Appreciate it, Anonymous. Hold on, guys. It's Deacon Juan. Uh-oh. Hey, Deacon.
9: Hey,
0: Deacon. Hey, how are you? I'm sorry, I was getting ready to do Deacon. God. Hey, Deacon, I'm gonna do Deacon Juan's voice. Huh?
5: You did.
0: Deacon, did it ever happen to you where, you know, your woman flirted in front of you and you saw it all and you were like, what are you doing?
9: Yes, yes.
0: What happened, Deacon?
9: She be talking to girls all the time. When did years ago, you know, I got mad at her, so, you know, I was staying together on 20 years.
0: Oh, y'all stay together anyway? After she was flirting in front of you?
9: Yes, yeah.
0: All right, and what was she doing, Deacon? What was she doing in front of you?
9: Talking to another guy.
0: Talking to another guy?
3: Oh, no.
9: But I love the kids. I treat them like they're mine.
3: That's what I mean.
0: You love her kids.
3: That's
0: thank you. Thank you, Deacon. Thank you, Deacon Juan. Okay. We appreciate you listening.
9: God bless y'all.
0: You too.
3: You too.
0: Wow. Dang. He said he taking care of her kids too and everything, but she cheated in front of him like that. I mean, well, flirted. Boy. We appreciate all the calls.
3: Yeah,
0: you can't flirt, though, in front of the deacon.
3: Yeah,
8: come on.
3: You're a better man than me.
8: Yeah.
3: I would have sent that to them pearly gates. I'm telling you.
0: Bye-bye.
3: Said he should have sent her home.
0: Oh, my God. Damn. All right, listen, we appreciate all the calls this morning. If you couldn't get through on the phone lines, hit me up at Dee Dee in the morning. 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
3: Alrighty, well, good morning. It's Didi in the morning. Everybody is here. We got to get right to the hot topics because, guys, we have got to talk about something that went viral yesterday. A father shared a video of his son being stopped by an officer and then handcuffed. Y'all heard about this?
4: Mm-hmm.
3: African-American. Here we go. Let's get into it.
2: Let her cook.
0: Hot topics.
2: Woo.
0: Only on Didi in the morning.
3: So basically, this video, it went viral where his son was walking around and he gets stopped. And the son, I guess, turns on his video and turns on his phone and videos all this from his perspective. He does stop. I don't know if anybody paid attention. He has his hood on. This officer, white officer, is walking up behind him, asking him a bunch of questions. He does have his hood on, but the guy basically is stopping him because he felt he looked suspicious while wearing his hood. But wait till you guys listen at this.
5: It's a warm day to be wearing that jacket. You're going to get hit by a car here. You're going to get hit by a car here. Stop. Stop. I'm asking you to stop. I'm asking you to stop. I'm doing a traffic stop on you. You walk across the road in front of a car.
3: Isn't that a trip?
6: So I've been watching a lot of auditor videos where people go in different states. They go in situations to see if cops know the rules, right? They'll do something that doesn't break the law, but cops really don't know. So they show up and they violate your laws kind of thing, right? Mm. So cops are learning this a lot, but...
3: That ain't this situation.
6: But it's... No. This cop violated that kid's rights is my point.
3: Mm. Yeah.
6: And he's going to be called out for it. Like this, cops are being called out left and right. Like they got to know the laws now.
3: Here's what the man said, though. The man who posted the video, he said, today my son had his first encounter with the police. They said he looked suspicious because he had his hood up and jacket on. He says, if you know me, you know I don't play when it comes to my kids. Mm-hmm. They're not out here causing trouble. He said, at the same time, this was a lesson for both of us. I need to make sure he knows how to interact with the police, even when he feels he's done nothing wrong. Hmm. He said, things can escalate fast. He ended up handcuffed and detained because he didn't want to stop and answer their questions. As a father, my job is to protect him, guide him, and prepare him for situations like this. Whether you agree in how it was handled or not, I'd rather have these conversations now than regret not having them later.
7: Absolutely.
8: But you know what, though? Unfortunately, even if the police officer is in the wrong, Cruz, even if the police officer is in the wrong, you still have to carry yourself a certain way because you could end up on the wrong end of that interaction.
3: That's what he's saying.
8: And it's so dangerous as a parent.
6: Right. You know as a black man, especially. He's a black kid. He has to move differently. A white kid could just keep what you know, but he cannot. Now, the law, though, his rights were violated.
8: That's unfortunate, bro.
3: Yeah, the father said, just looking at my son's face sitting in the back of that car hurts my heart as a man. He said, as a father, that's a moment I never wanted him to experience.
8: Right.
6: They look suspicious.
3: I know, it really is sad, but I'm glad they actually posted because it shows you it really does go on, y'all, in America.
8: Because it's like, come on, bro. I can't even walk around with my hood on.
6: No, you can't.
8: To the house.
3: Right.
8: Like, come on,
6: you
8: bro.
3: The other thing we got to talk about would be Shannon Sharp getting into it. What was this story?
8: Yeah, so Shannon Sharp had Shakur Stevens.

0: Stevens, Boxing Sensation. Boxing.
1: Okay, yeah.
0: Yeah, Shakur Stevenson on his podcast, and they got into a little bit of a heated debate. Basically, since Shakur is such a high-level boxer, he was saying Shannon Sharp is ignorant when it comes to the sport.
2: I assume that you don't know shit about boxing. That's all I'm trying to
3: You don't
2: tell.
3: Know anything about basketball, but you got an opinion
2: Ooh,
3: on
2: I
3: it.
2: I don't try to debate. If I'm sitting here with Kawhi Leonard, I wouldn't try to debate with Kawhi Leonard about basketball.
3: I'm not that ignorant. I can't have an opinion about
2: What I'm trying to tell you is you're being ignorant. That's it.
3: Shakur, ignorant is something that should never come out of your mouth. Because you don't have a degree.
2: Okay.
3: I run circles around you in the classroom.
2: Brother, I don't give a fuck about a classroom.
3: Be respectful. I've never called you ignorant.
2: There is a million people on the planet that has not finished high school or finished school that is smarter than the book smart motherfucker.
0: Yeah. Ooh. Yeah. It got heated.
4: What did he initially say about boxing? Do you know who cares? Yeah, he just said something.
5: But thank God they was on Zoom. Because I think they would have touched each other.
4: Really?
5: It was that bad? Yeah. It just felt like it. It would have been some furniture moving going on.
4: So what do you think of the argument, though, that he's saying? Can he speak on it?
0: I get what Shakur is saying, but I think it's a really good point that Shannon Sharp made. It's just my opinion.
4: Mm-hmm.
0: I can speak on it. This is because I think what Shannon was saying, I like to see this mm-hmm. in the sport of boxing, mm-hmm. which was whatever he likes to see.
4: Right.
0: And Shakur did not agree with it. Mm-hmm. But if it's what I like to see, how you going to tell me?
4: And this is my show.
0: Yeah. But I think they do make a good point. If Shakur is basically saying, I'm well-knowledged in this sport, you can't tell me anything about what you be seeing. That's a good point, too.
4: Or at least when I speak, acknowledge the fact that I know more than you.
0: And take that
4: into consideration.
0: Sure.
4: Okay.
0: So, yeah.
4: All right. Boy, Shannon Sharp is getting the views back again, huh? He climbing back to the top after that whole debacle with the baby girl going.
6: Climbing back to the top.
0: Maybe so.
4: Yeah. All right. Hey, listen. Those are hot topics. Coming up, we're going to play our $1,000 minute game next. It's Didi in the morning.
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8: Good morning. Starting a little bit busier out here in the last 15, 20 minutes. Certain sections of 275 over here southbound, mostly coming past high school. It's crowded at Kingston Pike right now, downtown West Boulevard, as it gets heavier. 40 East and West now over the top of West Hills. It's crowded already on Western Avenue over 640. Hey, don't let a slipping transmission make things worse on your car or truck having transmission problems. Let them check it out today at AMCO Transmissions, 8844 Kingston Pike. I'm Commander Chuck. You're on time traffic.
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0: Good morning, Didi. In the morning, we're all here. And I need one person. Oh, by the way, you got to make sure. You know, it's the weekend. Everybody wants to know what we do on the weekends. Make sure you follow me online, okay?
1: Yes, please.
0: You can find me anywhere. Find me at Didi in the morning. That's D-E-D-E in the morning.
2: Uh-huh. You can tap in with me right now. A-Y-E underscore Trey G. That's A underscore Trey G Ski. I follow back.
1: And look here. You're going to find me on the golf course this weekend. But until then, follow your boy, the real JJ from the SIP.
0: Two P's. Trey G's here to tell us what's trending.
2: Hey, there is a man by the name of Christopher Blake Griffin, the third, I believe. He is accusing Stephon Diggs, of course, of sexual assault.
1: What?
2: Yeah, they've been back and forth in court for like months now, it feels like. Well, now Christopher Blake Griffin has turned over, they say, 100 plus pages of text messages and IG DMs between himself, Stephon Diggs, and other third parties that basically support the claim that Stephon Diggs sexually assaulted him.
1: Mm. Dang, man.
2: That's what they're saying. That's what they're saying. He actually has proof and receipts. So some stuff should be leaking out pretty soon if it is some good proof.
0: Wow.
2: Stephon might got a problem on his hand.
1: Been digging.
0: This guy got proof, though.
1: Stop digging.
0: All right.
1: Stop.
0: Hey, listen, coming up, guys, we got $1,000 we want to give you with our $1,000 minute game. We're about to play it next at 833-TALK-TO-DIDI.
1: That's 833-825-5233.
0: It's DIDI in the morning.
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4: I'm Bree Wood with BIN News Now. The mother of black 7-year-old Jordan Duncan has filed a $250 million claim against Suffolk County and a Long Island school district. Here's Portia Duncan.
5: It's not a day that goes by that I don't cry, that I don't think about my daughter.
4: The lawsuit alleges child welfare agencies and school officials failed to protect Jordan from months of abuse before her death, despite warning signs including chronic absences from school. A crowd gathered in Minnesota to honor Philando Castile on the 10th anniversary of his death. More than 100 people attended a candlelight vigil. Organizers say a scholarship fund established in Castile's memory has awarded $300,000 to 11 black students. And Kyle Lowry is retiring as a Toronto Raptor. The 6-time All-Star signed a one-day contract to end his 20-year NBA career with the team he led to its first championship in 2019. Get BIN News Now on demand 24/7 on the iHeartRadio app.
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0: Good morning, Didi in the morning. I got to talk to one person. JJ, thank you for that bell and the way you use it. And there goes J. Cruz. But it is all about Trey G right now, who says there are some red flags we're all missing, and he's here to let us know about them.
1: Hey, yeah. Okay.
2: Yeah. Now, I've been on a couple first dates, a few first dates, if I do say so myself. And these are some red flags that people ignore or seem to ignore until it's too late.
1: Why do we ignore them, Trey?
2: Because you be trying to see the good in people.
1: Is that what it is? Or are we too eager? Like, we're so, like, gung-ho about it. So even when you see the signs, you're like, oh, that's not real.
2: And I think a lot of people get caught in this trap of like dating for potential. You know what I'm saying?
1: Gotcha.
2: Instead of dating exactly who it is you see in front of you.
1: Right.
2: You date for potential.
1: Okay.
2: So these are some dating red flags we always seem to ignore until it's too late. So you can't ignore this type of stuff though.
0: Okay.
2: Controlling behavior. That's one of them. That's a really big one too. People can come off very assertive or aggressive at the start of it. So that's kind of how you put the Band-Aid over it. When in reality, it's actually very controlling.
1: Mm. Yeah. So like a guy who tries to tell you what to wear.
2: Sure.
1: Right.
2: Or
1: like
2: what the order.
1: Right. What kind of, you should be eating that. You should
0: be eating. That is controlling.
2: He
0: that
2: took
0: is,
2: the right? initiative when we went out to eat. Nah, he told you wanted a salad.
0: Now, you know what? That's what my mother said. Always be careful of it. First, it looks like it's like, oh my God, he ordered for me. But then you be 10 years into that relationship, he's still ordering and picking out stuff for you.
2: Yeah.
1: Like, oh, I don't think you should wear that. You'd be more comfortable in this.
2: I'm telling you, it could turn into a Tyler Perry movie real quick. You got to be mindful. These are some dating red flags you better not ignore when dating someone. When someone shows you who they are for the first time, you better believe them.
0: Come on.
2: This has been a constant theme in my life here lately. I don't know what it is the universe trying to tell me, but when somebody shows you who they are, please don't try to repaint a picture.
0: We do.
2: Yeah, because we sure
0: will.
2: Do.
0: We will.
2: We definitely do, man. How about this one? Getting extremely mad at the smallest inconveniences.
0: That's a red flag.
2: Oh, my God.
0: That's
2: really,
0: somebody
2: though.
0: With some anger issues.
1: No. That's somebody with kids, maybe. Be careful.
2: Hell no.
1: No. There's a difference. There's a difference.
0: Well,
1: that's a
0: red flag if they got kids and they get angry at them.
2: Right.
1: It can be a red flag, for sure.
2: If your kids make you act like that, go send them to the dance.
0: Yeah.
1: Hey, just let me calm down.
0: That's a red flag. You got to deal with that if you get with her.
2: Yeah. That's something I can't ignore, man. These are some dating red flags people always seem to ignore until it's too late. Being treated as if you were family too soon.
1: That's a good one.
2: You see what I'm saying? You trying to like combine our names together. You want my last name with your name just to see what it sounds like.
1: On the second date, you got a shirt that has both of our names and a heart in between it.
2: Come on now.
0: Well, I did that with my husband as soon as we met. I was like, oh my God. Because, you know, everybody was like talking about Bennifer. Remember Ben and Jen?
2: Yeah.
0: With Bennifer. And I said to him, we're DeChris.
1: No, you didn't say that corny ass.
0: DeChris.
2: What?
0: You here comes that couple, DeChris.
2: No.
0: I'm Didi, and he's Chris. And you take the D-E, and you put it in the Chris. You got DeChris.
1: And she put her first.
2: Yes.
1: Are you crazy?
0: All right. Chris D.
3: I was just going to say Chris D.
0: Chris D.
2: Your ass would have been dismissed.
3: And divorced.
0: Damn.
2: Yes.
0: Yeah. I'm just going to say damn.
3: And divided.
2: Nah, facts. These are some dating red flags people always seem to ignore until it's too late. How about this one? Not actually liking the person. Like, you can always tell when somebody actually don't like you. They just kind of like what you do for them.
0: Mm.
2: I always call it falling in love with the hand before somebody's heart.
1: Mm. Yeah.
2: That's why you can't do too much too soon for folks, man.
1: And that person knows they actually don't like you. Yeah. They know
0: it
1: too.
0: Hold on. Y'all heard the wise Trey came out.
2: I'm just saying.
0: In love with the hand instead of the heart.
2: I'm telling you.
0: Here's the wise man.
2: I'm telling you.
3: Didn't get a little deep there.
0: Yeah. Christmas is coming, Mr. Wise Man. You're going to be needed.
2: Oh, God. All right.
0: Wise man.
2: All right. These are some dating red flags you might want to watch out for.
0: All right.
2: How about this one? Unwilling to inconvenience themselves for you.
1: Oh, my God. Selfish people. I can't. Yo, look, they'll give you them signs right away.
2: Yeah. All I'm saying is, like, just put forth a little effort. You know what I'm saying? It don't hurt to bring me some lunch every once in a while. I know it might be out of your way a little bit, but you can bring me a little lunch. I'll bring you some.
1: Watch people who don't have kids. They're selfish. I'm telling you, they're the most selfish people on the planet.
2: All
1: people
2: right,
1: who don't have
0: Why
1: kids.
0: Are you staring at me? Trey, you hear this and you don't have me either. He's staring at me.
1: He's young. Like, very young. Sorry.
0: Thanks.
1: You know what I mean? Super selfish. They're usually really successful.
2: Yeah.
1: Tons of money, but selfish as ever.
2: They're like, this personal.
0: I do too. And I'm taking it personal.
2: Yes, you should.
3: Now you see why she don't respond to you.
1: No text.
0: All right, go ahead, Dre.
2: These are some dating red flags you definitely want to take advantage of. Talking over you, that's a really big one.
0: Girl.
2: This one might be a little bit petty. Taking the biggest piece of dessert. It's petty.
0: Cruz!
1: Jesus? Yo, stop that. What's wrong with y'all?
0: If you date him, trusted believers, you ain't going to be able to eat at all if you go out to eat. He'll eat all your his food,
1: facts,
0: your food,
1: never.
0: The person next to you.
1: Not the person next to you.
2: The fellas, I think, really take a big knowledge to this one. Being too clingy and wanting to ditch their family and friends for you too soon. Like, if it's a girl that just really just want to be all up under you all the time, like, come on,
1: that's a
2: man.
1: That's a really good point, though.
2: Like, go chill with your homegirls or something. Yeah. Like, go do bald head, ratchet girl stuff.
0: Thank you very much for that,
2: no
0: Trey. I appreciate
2: that.
0: No
2: problem at
0: all. Right, I'm going to go study some of those ones you said.
2: Be a bald head ratchet.
0: I don't know what that is. But listen, everybody, thank you for that, Trey. It's Didi in the morning.
4: I'm U.S. Transportation Secretary Sean Duffy. 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

0: Good morning. It's Dee Dee in the morning. About to get to the $1,000 minute game. Come on. I will get there. But guys, listen to this. All right. JJ, J. Cruz, and Trey. They say this is the most dangerous job in America. What do you think it is?
1: Firefighters.
0: No.
2: Oh, them window washers. They be on them big old buildings.
0: No.
2: My God, they be so scary.
0: Yeah, no, but that's not it.
2: Or them dudes that be climbing them towers, like cell towers and stuff.
1: Or the guys, like the guys who will climb the beams when you're building the building.
0: None of those are correct. Y'all don't
1: sewers.
0: Know. Nope, not it.
2: Can we get a clue?
0: No.
3: No. You say dangerous job?
0: According to Career Builders, it's the most dangerous job in America. You ready?
3: Working with you.
1: I was going to say that.
0: Shut up, JJ. Huh? Guess what it is? The President of the United States.
1: Oh, that makes sense.
0: They said the most dangerous job in America is President of the United States, as 9% of them have been assassinated.
1: Mm. Oh, and
0: it's
1: that's
0: the most
1: high.
0: Dangerous job in America.
2: The current reason why it's the most dangerous job in the world is because he make it the most dangerous job.
0: The stuff that he be saying and doing to people.
1: Yes.
0: You're right about that. All right, here we go.
4: Get it done in 60 seconds.
5: 60 seconds.
4: A minute to win it with the $1,000 minute game. A Dee Dee in the morning exclusive.
0: Anybody see where the current president, though, is predicting his own demise? Has anybody seen this? Where he keeps telling everybody, he was over wasn't the UN, what was it they were having the meeting? I can't remember. But anyway, they were just having the meeting they had a meeting a couple of days ago, and he was saying that he may not be here because he's number one on Iran's wanted list.
2: Oh, yes. My God. Why speak that of yourself?
0: Yeah, he said it twice, they said, crazy. About him possibly not being here and being a target.
2: Crazy.
3: Words are powerful.
1: He calling him scum.
0: All right, hey, good morning. Who's this?
6: It's Kevo.
0: Welcome to the show, Kevo.
6: What's up?
0: All right, so Kevo, tell us a little something about you. You know what I mean? Like I always love to say this. Does anybody have hobbies anymore? Do you have a hobby?
6: Yeah, my hobby is DJ.
2: Okay, right.
1: What's your
2: on.
1: DJ name?
2: Yeah, what's your DJ name though?
6: Just DJ Moneybag Kevo.
0: Moneybag Kevo.
1: DJ Moneybag Kevo.
0: All right, now.
2: I like that.
0: Let's just get this game. Here we go. Let's go.
7: JJ from the Sip.
8: Trey G.
7: JJ from the Sip. $10 bonus,
3: Kevo, man. You're going to get ready to make this money. Now, look, if you don't know the answer, please say pass. If we got time, trust me, we're going to come back to it. All right, we got to go fast. You ready?
6: Yeah, I'm ready.
3: Let's get this early morning money. Here we go. Are you right-handed or left-handed?
6: Right-handed.
3: Do you know how to work write in cursive?
6: Yes.
3: What word did President Trump use to describe Nicki Minaj?
6: Bad.
3: Okay, NBA player Tristan Thompson has a child with which Kardashian?
6: Kim.
3: Chloe. There it is. Which singer is known as the vocal Bible?
6: Bad.
3: Okay, how old is rapper Slim Thug?
6: 40. 41,
3: 43,
6: 44.
3: All right, nah. All right, what was the fourth question I asked you, number four?
6: Tristan Thompson.
3: There it is. Who on the morning show is a basketball coach?
6: JJ. Jay Cruz.
3: There it is. When it comes to business, what does LLC stand for? LLC?
6: Limited liability.
3: That's the word, you know the liability.
0: All righty. Hey. So it looks like you got six.
3: 1, 2, 3, 4, 5, 6.
0: Six out of nine. All right. What you missed was this one. What word did President Trump use to describe Nicki Minaj? Hot was the word.
3: Yeah.
0: You missed this one. Which singer is known as the vocal Bible? Brandy.
3: Yeah.
0: I always say I don't get it. How old is rapper Slim Thug? 45, sir. He's 45.
3: You stopped at 44.
0: And so there you go. Yeah, you stopped at 44. So, Kevo, you got, let's see, it looks like 6 out of 10. You're going to get $10 every correct answer. We add up to $60. But add an extra 10,
3: $70. So thankful.
0: $70 coming to you. Do me a favor and tell everybody the show that gave you a shot at $1,000.
6: Dee Dee in the morning.
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5: The weather alert today, tomorrow, and Sunday as we have an elevated risk for flooding and flash flooding concerns with isolated strong to severe thunderstorms with damaging wind being the main threat and highs in the 80s. 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That's your latest forecast. I'm meteorologist Mike Witcher from the East Tennessee Weather Center. And remember to always get the latest forecast weather updates with the East Tennessee Weather app.
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0: Well, good morning. It's Dee Dee in the morning. Jay Cruz is here. Also, hey. Trey G and comedian J.J. Williamson.
1: Uh-huh.
0: Guys, I want to welcome this woman here into the studio. When I tell you this woman here has a vision for herself, your life, everybody's life, she's an author. She's a mom. She has a clothing line for kids. She's like, this woman has done a lot. Please welcome the woman who has written the book called Audacious. Please welcome Miss Marti McDonald.
2: All right. Welcome. Thank y'all. Good morning. Absolutely.
0: Okay, so Marti, you've done it all, okay? You've done a lot.
2: I've done a lot. Not at all.
0: But
2: not
0: a lot.
2: At all.
0: Okay, so
2: I've done a couple of things.
0: Okay, so you started Boss Woman Media.
2: Yes.
0: Okay, tell everybody all about that. And that started out as a network for women, right?
2: Yeah, you know, I started Boss Woman Media in 2017 after I quit my corporate job. I worked in corporate America for about 11 years. Really to create a space for women to connect, be seen, and be resourced. And over that 7 years, I built it into a 7-figure media company. And I worked with some of the world's largest brands, Capital One, Amazon, Intuit, etc. But really for it to be a space where women could be seen and they could hear the stories of other women who were doing the things that they desired to do.
0: Okay, that's awesome. Y'all hear this? This is a woman. Okay, go ahead, JJ.
1: Now, what was that moment that made you decide to just go ahead there and jump out there on your own?
2: You know, JJ, it was, I was sitting in corporate. Oftentimes, I was the only person who looked like me who was sitting either at the company or in the department.
1: Okay.
2: And I thought, if I could just become a chief marketing officer, that was my North Star to what success could potentially be. That's how I could create generational wealth for my family. But I never saw anybody who was a chief marketing officer who looked like me.
1: Okay.
2: And because I didn't see it, I thought, maybe this is not possible for me.
0: Wow.
2: And so in 2017, I decided it was just me, my husband. We didn't have all the kids that I got today. And I decided, you know what? I'm going to bet on myself.
0: Yeah.
2: And if I don't bet on myself and I don't believe the promises that have been spoken over me, then when is a better chance than now?
0: Okay. So let's tell everybody. So you started out, you did Boss Women, right? Boss Women Media. But then you ended up doing a clothing line for kids.
2: Yeah.
0: Tell everybody about that.
2: So in 2020, I got pregnant with my first daughter. During that time, we ended up getting diagnosed, my daughter did, with something called congenital diaphragmic hernia, which meant that Elle's liver, spleen, and intestines were sitting in her chest.
0: Oh, no.
2: And that we would have to have a surgery to move everything in its right places. And so when I left the NICU, I said, representation and advocacy are core traits that my daughter will have and she will be equipped with in this world.
1: Wow.
2: 8 months later, I was walking in Target. I was looking for something that looked like her. I saw Frozen. I saw Cinderella. I didn't see anything that represented my daughter's skin, hair, and that gave her hope for her future.
0: Right.
1: Right, right, right.
2: And so I left Target that day. I heard a whisper so loud that God said, go create it.
0: Wow.
2: 6 months later, I launched a children's brand called Elle Olivia, which is all around representation and hope and hope for a little girl's future for 5 and under. And I sent a cold pitch email to Target. I told them that they had gaps on their floor, that they were not intentionally serving this mama who was looking to shop with intentionality.
1: Right.
2: I presented the character that I that I had developed, and I was awarded 400 Target stores to go
0: in. Y'all hear this? Come on now.
1: That's a blessing.
3: You just hit them up.
2: I mean, why not?
0: Right.
2: I had nothing to lose.
0: Right.
1: Yeah.
2: And I shop at Target, and I wanted something in Target that could represent my family.
0: Okay, now, Marti, are you guys still in Target?
2: So we pulled our product from Target last year because of the boycott.
1: No.
2: But our product is being distributed on Amazon right now, and we're working on an affirmation doll that will launch this holiday season.
0: Okay, and what is the name of the clothing line?
2: It's called Elle Olivia.
0: Okay, and you can get it on Amazon now.
2: Yep.
0: Got it.
3: Will you work with Target again? Because Jay-Z's getting criticized right now for working with them.
2: You know, I had an opportunity to go back and to connect with them. And as they continue to find and focus on who the customer is that's shopping in there right now, based off of the values that I have, based off of the company, no, we will not.
3: Nice.
0: Wow.
3: Standing on 10.
0: All right. So, Marti, you know, again, you've done all of this. You've achieved so much. And then you said, you have 3 kids and a husband. And then you said, I'm going to write a book.
2: Listen.
0: Girl, you just be piling stuff on that plate.
2: But let me tell y'all how if you do not ask for the thing you want, you will never receive the thing that is meant for you. Mm. And the book is a framework book around how you ask for the thing that you want and believe that it is available to you.
0: Yeah. It's called Audacious.
2: It's called Audacious. You can get it everywhere books are sold.
0: Here's the deal, everybody. The book is called Audacious. Make sure you pick it up. Please do that. We want to make sure this thing continues to stay at number one.
1: Yes.
0: And then the other thing is, you said go to the website for the challenge, right?
2: So you can go to bosswomen.org/audacious-ask, or you can hit me up on Instagram. It's linked in my bio. My Instagram is Marty T. McDonald on all Instagram, all social platforms.
0: All right. I love that. The Audacious Ask Challenge. I love that.
2: Thank y'all so much.
0: Congratulations again on everything. Everybody, please support this woman, and we'll be looking for her on her TED Talk, okay?
1: Thanks.
0: All right. Clap it up for the author herself and the business woman from Boss Women Media, Miss Marty McDonald.
1: All right.
0: In the morning. 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
1: All right, listen, let's take our last look at our hot topics, everybody. One of the reasons why, though, did y'all hear what happened to a student pilot and her teacher? I swear, this is the craziest story I've heard in a long time. We got to tell you right now. Here we go.
2: If you're talking about it, DeeDee's talking about it. Hot Topics on DeeDee in the Morning.
1: Can we talk about Charles Barkley, please?
3: Yeah, my man Charles Barkley, man. So everybody's talking about LeBron, where he's going to play next. He left the Lakers and trying to figure out, is he going home, Miami, Philly? Well, Charles Barkley gave his two cents.
4: The biggest criticism of LeBron James has always been that he packs his team, which, because he's always packed his team, because he's chasing this imaginary Michael Jordan ghost, what he needs to let go. Listen, what are you, and I love LeBron. He spends more time talking about he's the GOAT. And Michael Jordan says, I never say I'm the GOAT. And then you got these people who argue all the time, which is stupid. LeBron, the only way he should go back to Cleveland and finish his career there. If he goes to Philly, people are going to say he's ring chasing to catch Michael. If he goes to Golden State, they're going to say he's ring chasing. He don't have no affiliation to Philadelphia or Golden State.
1: Okay, thoughts, fellas.
5: I get it. I do understand. I would love to see him play alongside Steph Curry. I don't think it's just like a ring chasing conversation. Mm-hmm. I think people will try to like navigate it that way.
6: Yeah.
5: But
6: yeah,
5: it's also playing alongside another greatest of all time. Why would you want to pass that up? Okay. Steph Curry.
1: Okay. Yeah. I get that.
3: And then he got, like you said, man, his wheel is falling off. He got maybe about two more years. I would like to see him go home, go home and finish his career in Ohio and everything. It would be fun to see him play with Steph and everything.
5: And I'll say this to combat what Charles said. If he goes to Golden State, they weren't a title contender last year. I think

0: they might have made the playoffs.
1: Right.
0: But yeah, they won a title contender. Cleveland, they was actually in the conversation.
1: Yeah, they was in the Eastern Conference championship. Now, if he do go to Golden State, man, the West is so deep and so strong.
2: Right.
1: I don't think it's going to make that much of a difference. Yeah. No, I don't.
3: But
1: I
3: Cleveland,
1: don't.
3: You would see a difference?
1: I could definitely see a difference.
3: I think you should go to Cleveland.
1: I definitely think you should go to Cleveland.
4: I actually think he'll land on whatever team actually gives Junior a seat.
3: You think?
4: Yes. I know. Whatever team says you could bring your son to on the roster, official roster, that's where he's going to go.
3: Ronnie's staying in L.A.
4: No, he's not. He's going to go with
3: you. Think Ronnie will stay in L.A.?
1: No.
3: You don't?
1: No,
3: why?
1: No, no. I don't think the Lakers really wanted him there. Oh, damn. I'm going to just be real.
4: Yeah, that contract's over.
3: Oh,
4: yeah.
3: Damn.
1: I don't think they want him there.
3: Damn. All right. Yeah. Damn. Jeez. Ronnie, don't listen this morning. Close your ears.
0: JJ act like they're going to be like, how you get here?
1: Right. Your key still work?
3: Yeah. Damn. Let's talk about the student. Y'all saw the student pilot. Anybody see the story?
4: God, this man.
3: Okay, the student pilot is flying, and all of a sudden, the teacher decides, I don't want to fly no more. Take a listen.
5: A terrifying ordeal for a student pilot in Argentina, forced to land a small plane alone after her flight instructor jumped to his death in midair. Officials say the instructor told the 22-year-old, you know what to do, then opened the door and jumped. Managing to safely land that plane, prosecutors are now investigating.
3: Okay.
4: Yo, this sound like fake. Yeah. This sound like a fake story, but this is real.
3: It's real story.
1: But the fact that it was a kid, man, you know what? In 10 years, he's going to be driving a plane with his knee.
4: Say that. I got it.
1: Because he had to keep his composure.
3: It was a female.
1: Absolutely. Well, the female. She had to keep her composure, though.
4: That pilot knew that student knew that they could handle this. There's no way.
3: Hold on a second. That there's two things that the student had to handle. Number one, how to land the plane, but the fact that my instructor just jumped with nothing.
1: Yeah. Right.
3: Just jumped out and killed himself. You got to deal with that.
1: Now I got to reach on the other side and pull that hatch down. Come on now. Now my seatbelt off.
4: Shut up. I'm all discombobulated.
3: Shut up. This is crazy, though.
1: Yeah, I'm crazy.
3: JJ, how'd the teacher, how'd the instructor leave?
1: Make sure you tell my family. Call the tower.
3: All right.
4: Stop.
3: Finally, can I shout out to Jamie Foxx, who's out here showing us how talented he really is. Take a listen.
6: You are so beautiful.

0: need to go sing backup for Chris Brown and Usher, like taking the rest of them, man.
1: That'd be dope.
0: You know what? That would be.
1: I don't know. Jamie, I ain't gonna lie to you. He is so talented.
2: Ain't
1: he? Yeah, he
2: background.
1: Cold, man.
2: Hey, I was no, just no. saying. He's
0: but
2: too
0: let me
2: much
0: tell
2: of a star.
0: Let me tell you, that may be the dope thing that everybody's gonna do, y'all. Sure. Some of these artists going and singing background for each other and having fun on stage. That's and giving dope. The audience something yeah. great. Because could you Ooh. Imagine if you went in and you look up and Jamie Foxx singing background, but you already know he's gonna get a spot on the show
2: yeah,
0: to do
2: right,
0: something.
2: Right,
1: or he playing
2: yeah.
1: the piano.
0: Right.
1: Yeah, oh my God.
0: For Usher or somebody.
1: Yeah, you look up at Jamie Foxx.
0: All right. Hey, listen, coming up, we're gonna shut the show down next. It's Didi in the morning. Guess what? The show is ending, so...

0: weekend, everybody. It's Dee Dee in the morning.
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2: I'm Bree Wood with BIN News Now. More than 300 Marietta, Georgia residents packed a city council meeting this week to voice concerns about proposed data centers near their neighborhoods.
3: We all really know the long-term effects of these things, but they're not going to be good.
2: Residents raised questions about the project's impact on quality of life as city leaders continue reviewing the plans. Former NFL linebacker Darren Lee has entered a no-contest style plea that's treated as not guilty under Tennessee law. Lee is charged with the murder of his girlfriend, Gabriella Perpetuo, whose body was found in their home earlier this year. He remains jailed without bond and is due back in court in October. And Sean Kingston's legal troubles aren't over. The rapper is serving a federal prison sentence for wire fraud, but he still faces state fraud charges in Florida. His attorney is seeking to have those charges dismissed, with a court hearing scheduled for October. Get BIN News Now on demand 24/7 on the iHeartRadio app.
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0: Deja Vu Show. Woo-woo! We have made it to the end of the week. It's Friday. I am ready to party. What are you getting into for the weekend? I've decided that I'm going to get into cleaning up. Child, listen, I've been out of town the past weekend. In essence, I got to make sure the household is taken care of. But while we're doing all that, we're going to prepare and get this good music rolling out. So you ready? Let's make it happen. The Deja Vu Show is on.
1: She make me feel so good. Better than I would by myself, or if I was with somebody else. You understand? She make the people say yeah, yeah.

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1: 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Creepycon's turning 10 and Warren Twisted will be there. 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
6: We're spilling that tea about your favorite celebs. The Cheetah Girls are back. Adrian Bailon's coming. Raven Simone's coming. Lynn Whitfield. They'll all be on this new adaptation of the Cheetah Girls. It's going to be Cheetah 4. It'll be on Disney Plus. Keeley Williams will not be there, though. What happened with that? I don't know. She's not a part of it at this time. T.I. is a part of it, though. Not the movie. A part of the whole trend of selling his publishing. He sold out to Reservoir. He's like, he's cashing in. Did his final album. Get your check, T.I. And let's send some rest in peace prayers out to the family of Bonnie Tyler. Total Eclipse of the Heart. The Total Eclipse of the Heart singer had some health issues or something that went down in June, and she passed away just the other day at age 75. 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

0: everybody celebrating. Your girl Sofia Vergara is 54. Chiwetel Ejiofor is 49. Jessica Simpson is 46. And Little Culture, Cardi B's daughter, is 9. Now let's go to my Deja Vu lines. Who's this and what are you celebrating?
1: Hi, Deja. 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
2: Hi, this is Joanne. 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
13: Day weather alert today, tomorrow, and Sunday as we have an elevated risk for flooding and flash flooding concerns with isolated strong to severe thunderstorms with damaging wind being the main threat and highs in the 80s. 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That's your latest forecast. I'm meteorologist Mike Witcher from the East Tennessee Weather Center. And remember to always get the latest forecast weather updates with the East Tennessee Weather app.
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1: I'm Bree Wood with BIN News Now. More than 300 Marietta, Georgia residents packed a city council meeting this week to voice concerns about proposed data centers near their neighborhoods.
2: We all really know the long-term effects of these things, but they're not going to be good.
1: Residents raised questions about the project's impact on quality of life as city leaders continue reviewing the plans. Former NFL linebacker Darren Lee has entered a no-contest style plea that's treated as not guilty under Tennessee law. Lee is charged with the murder of his girlfriend, Gabriella Perpetuo, whose body was found in their home earlier this year. He remains jailed without bond and is due back in court in October. And Sean Kingston's legal troubles aren't over. The rapper is serving a federal prison sentence for wire fraud, but he still faces state fraud charges in Florida. His attorney is seeking to have those charges dismissed, with a court hearing scheduled for October. Get BIN News Now on demand 24/7 on the iHeartRadio app.
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This right here is the Deja Vu Show. And you know, we're talking about what to do when you have the kids that are back at home. I hear that a lot of folks are moving back home. Some folks have multi-generations in the household, but how do you handle that with the bills? We'll get into it coming up in a minute.

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13: 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I recently had my son come back home. 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
5: 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You know, in between the songs, we get busy, right? 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
1: Time for knowledge is power. Gonna take it on over to the low rider culture because today is a National Car Collectors Day. And I said, let's talk about some cars. I know the low riders were super popular with our Mexican brethren. And of course, in the hip hop community, you know, they played an integral part into the rise of the low riders. Bill Hines, he was called the godfather of hydraulics. And this guy, Victor Murphy, who owned the first low rider with hydraulics in Compton, were inducted into the Hot Rod and Custom Car Association. Who knew there was such a thing? But it became such a cultural movement. But way before all of that, let's take it back to the song Low Rider by the group War. And it was, of course, inspired by a car. One of the members had bought like a 1958 something car, and they went on into the studio and started rapping and singing all about it. Took that song to number one. Hey, that's your knowledge is power on the Deja Vu Show.
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8: Day weather alert today, tomorrow, and Sunday as we have an elevated risk for flooding and flash flooding concerns with isolated strong to severe thunderstorms with damaging wind being the main threat and highs in the 80s. 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I'm meteorologist Mike Witcher from the East Tennessee Weather Center. And remember to always get the latest forecast weather updates with the East Tennessee Weather app.
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1: I'm Bree Wood with BIN News Now. Speaking during an evidentiary hearing, Donald Trump Jr. criticized security at Utah Valley University after the killing of Charlie Kirk.
2: There's a lot of frustration, frankly, that this could have ever happened. I mean, one of the things I did hear that was sort of shocking was that there were only six officers on duty.
1: A judge is now deciding whether the murder case against Tyler Robinson will proceed to trial. A Pennsylvania father is speaking out after his black teenage son was handcuffed during a police encounter. Jesse Lopez Sr. says his son, Jesse Lopez Jr., was questioned for wearing a hoodie in warm weather while explaining he has a skin condition that makes sun exposure difficult. The teen was detained and placed in the back of a police car. And Nipsey Hussle's children have officially received their inheritance nearly 7 years after the rapper's death. Court records show his estimated $11 million estate was divided equally between his two children, Imani and Cross, following the resolution of legal matters. Get BIN News Now, on demand, 24/7, on the iHeartRadio app.
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0: 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Coming up in just a few minutes. 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
13: actually, here in the States, we have a lot of heat going on. Please make sure you stay hydrated. They're calling it a heat dome in certain areas. So make sure you are checking on your seniors, staying in the AC as much as possible, and in cooling centers. Meanwhile, oh my gosh, I couldn't keep my cool if my flight instructor jumped out of the plane. This happened to this girl who was flying over in Argentina. Her 42-year-old captain or plane pilot was like, you know what? I'm out of here. He left the 22-year-old student to fly the plane. He's like, you know what you're doing. And he jumped out to his death, y'all. She was able to land the plane, call the authorities, and no one was injured in her landing it. Oh my gosh, my heart would be beating so fast. And what about this? The heart was still beating on a toddler. He had a situation that happened in the pool. They thought he had drowned, right? A little baby. Took him down to the morgue, found out baby was still alive. OMG. Now, who is to blame for this one? Because I would straight be suing somebody. Thankfully, though, the little baby is okay. Hey, listen, that's Going Around the World with me, Deja Vu, your close call edition.
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5: It's time for some words of encouragement. 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
0: Time for these words of encouragement on this Deja Vu show coming from Prince. Prince Rogers Nelson, he said back in the day, the grind is real. There are no shortcuts, but what's the alternative? Don't quit 1 meter before you strike gold. Keep moving forward and creating the life of your dreams. So things might not look like they're on the up right now, but don't quit. You're almost there. You're about to strike gold and create that life of your dreams. Words of encouragement coming straight from Prince on this Deja Vu show.
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7: It must be summertime in the southeastern U.S. It's a wash, rinse, repeat forecast. Spotty showers and thunderstorms locally, heavy rainfall, frequent lightning, and isolated flooding and flash flooding potential with forecast highs topping out in the upper 80s, heat index values in the mid-90s. 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That's your latest forecast. I'm meteorologist Mike Witcher from the East Tennessee Weather Center. And remember to always get the latest forecast weather updates with the East Tennessee Weather
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1: I'm Bree Wood with BIN News Now. More than 300 Marietta, Georgia residents packed a city council meeting this week to voice concerns about proposed data centers near their neighborhoods.
2: We all really know the long-term effects of these things, but they're not going to be good.
1: Residents raised questions about the project's impact on quality of life as city leaders continue reviewing the plans. Former NFL linebacker Darren Lee has entered a no-contest style plea that's treated as not guilty under Tennessee law. Lee is charged with the murder of his girlfriend, Gabriella Perpetuo, whose body was found in their home earlier this year. He remains jailed without bond and is due back in court in October. And Sean Kingston's legal troubles aren't over. The rapper is serving a federal prison sentence for wire fraud, but he still faces state fraud charges in Florida. His attorney is seeking to have those charges dismissed, with a court hearing scheduled for October. Get BIN News Now on demand 24/7 on the iHeartRadio app.
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12: What they talking about, they talking about nothing, what they talking about, they talking about nothing.
13: News, gossip, what? And drama. It's time for Deja Vu to spill that tea.
14: Spilling that tea about your favorite celebs. One of my faves is Cardi, and she loves a footballer, right? Stephon Diggs, but how about now another type of footballer? Heard she was hanging with Nigerian soccer star Maduka Okoye during Fashion Week. Oh, I saw a video or a picture of him. He is hot. Say what? Meanwhile, her baby daddy, Stephon's got a whole situation going with court cases and all that drama. Cardi, do you, girl. Meanwhile, take the kids to do them and see that live action Moana movie this weekend. Get them out there having a good time. And oh, it was a good time earlier this week to see Bone Thugs and Harmony, Bone, Bone, Bone, Bone, Bone, Bone, being honored with their own star on the Hollywood Walk of Fame. And yes, all five original members were there. Busy, Flesh, Crazy, Lazy, and Wish. So shouts out to them for getting that honor. Hey, that's all of your tea for now.
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0: This right here is the Deja Vu Show. Now, I don't know if you jumped on the CBD, THC, all those kind of products. Well, there was a whole new movement that's about to take place in November with the outlawing of some of those products. They're saying there's a ban set to go into effect in November, which criminalizes any product containing more than 0.4 milligrams of THC per container, as well as synthetic cannabinoids. So I'm just saying you might want to restructure and get yourself together if you want to pivot and do something that's non-alcoholic, non-cannabis containing. I saw that the company called Can that actually specializes in those THC CBD drinks, they're now pivoting and doing things that are more with your vitamins and your supplements boosting kind of drinks. And I think that might be something I'd be involved in. Ooh, I might have to look into that as a hustle for my doggone self. The market is wide open. Now that's your hustler's tip.
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15: It must be summertime in the southeastern U.S. It's a wash, rinse, repeat forecast. Spotty showers and thunderstorms locally, heavy rainfall, frequent lightning, and isolated flooding and flash flooding potential with forecast highs topping out in the upper 80s, heat index values in the mid-90s. 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That's your latest forecast. I'm meteorologist Mike Witcher from the East Tennessee Weather Center. And remember to always get the latest forecast weather updates with the East Tennessee Weather app.
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1: I'm Bree Wood with BIN News Now. More than 300 Marietta, Georgia residents packed a city council meeting this week to voice concerns about proposed data centers near their neighborhoods.
2: We all really know the long-term effects of these things, but they're not going to be good.
1: Residents raised questions about the project's impact on quality of life as city leaders continue reviewing the plans. Former NFL linebacker Darren Lee has entered a no-contest style plea that's treated as not guilty under Tennessee law. Lee is charged with the murder of his girlfriend, Gabriella Perpetuo, whose body was found in their home earlier this year. He remains jailed without bond and is due back in court in October. And Sean Kingston's legal troubles aren't over. The rapper is serving a federal prison sentence for wire fraud, but he still faces state fraud charges in Florida. His attorney is seeking to have those charges dismissed, with a court hearing scheduled for October. Get BIN News Now on demand 24/7 on the iHeartRadio app.
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Listen, it's time for that community. We are always looking out for what you're doing in the community. 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
1: It's time for community for you and me. Now going to my Deja Vu line, I have someone that wants to share. What's your name?
2: This is Renelle. Hi. So my birthday is coming up July 29th.
1: Happy early. Are you making plans?
2: Yes, I'm throwing a community baby shower to give back to the community August 1st. So that's the celebration of my birthday.
1: That is amazing, Renelle. So where is this going to be? Can anybody come or you have to sign up?
2: Yes, anybody can come. It's free to the community. There is an Eventbrite link. It's called the Gifted Haven Project. It's a nonprofit.
1: I love what you're doing. That's an amazing thing to celebrate your birthday to honor those who are giving birth. Okay, and so what's the name of the nonprofit again?
2: The Gifted Haven Project.
1: Okay, everyone can search that when you're on Eventbrite. And where is this located? What part of the country?
2: Brooklyn, New York.
1: Shout out everybody in Brooklyn and you as well, Raynell. Good luck with everything.
2: Thank you.
1: Now that's how we do our community. I am out of here. You, me, and the music will hang out again on Monday. Peace. Love you. Sister Girls got to go. Have a great weekend.
3: It must be summertime in the southeastern U.S. It's a wash, rinse, repeat forecast. Spotty showers and thunderstorms locally, heavy rainfall, frequent lightning, and isolated flooding and flash flooding potential with forecast highs topping out in the upper 80s, heat index values in the mid-90s. 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That's your latest forecast. I'm meteorologist Mike Witcher from the East Tennessee Weather Center. And remember to always get the latest forecast weather updates with the East Tennessee Weather app.
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1: I'm Amber Payton with BIN News Now. The family of black college athlete Nolan Wells is meeting with Reverend Al Sharpton in New York City.
2: I'm telling you, don't rush to judgment saying it was not racism, because we do not know.
1: Civil rights attorney Ben Crump is calling for records, witness statements, and autopsy results to be released, saying race may be a factor because Nolan was the only black person in the July 4th group. Haitians and Syrians under temporary protected status lose legal work authorization today after a Supreme Court ruling allowed Homeland Security to end their status. The change affects about 350,000 Haitians and 6,000 Syrians, leaving many in limbo. And rapper Jay-Z is taking over Yankee Stadium this weekend with three sold-out shows Friday through Sunday. The concerts celebrate 30 years of Reasonable Doubt and 25 years of The Blueprint. 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
1: 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Welcome to the Baker Boys Show. Nick V and Eric V. Every day, we're going to sing a song. Sing along if you know the words.

0: up in the building for a Feel Good Friday. Nick V and Eric V.
1: Yeah,
0: now, coming up later on in the show, I'm going to be dropping some mouth of that's positive affirmations from my heart to yours. And Dua Lipa is doing something that probably she get put in jail for. She's putting out books that have been banned. She has an entire library.
1: What?
0: And you can go and read.
1: Oh, boy.
0: That's right. Nick V and Eric V, Baker Boys, on a Feel Good Friday. It starts right about now.
2: 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Baker Boys.

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15: We specifically said no.
16: Yes, family. Indeed, party people. It is the Baker Boys on a Feel Good Friday. Nick V dropping a brand new mouth love at the end of the show. If you've not heard that, make sure to tune in for that. All right, let's talk about illegal books. And we're talking about one of the biggest pop stars out there. I call her Dua Lipa. Other people say it's Dua Lipa, but I've heard both.
17: So the artist is known for her Service 95 book club. Have you ever been in a book club, Eric V, even back in the day when you're
16: negative?
17: Negative?
16: Negative.
17: Well, she got together with her new husband, Colin Turner, and after they discovered that they were both reading the same book, she got very excited, and she wants to bring her love for books to even more people by opening the Manifesto Library inside a historic bookstore in Porto, Portugal. Now, the space features 100 books called Challenged Authority and continue to provoke reflection on freedom, identity, memory, and critical thinking. All of these books have been banned for some reason or another.
16: Whoa.
17: Meaning they try to destroy them, but these books are now available for you all to go and read them and find out why they're banned.
16: But can you get in trouble for it if you go actually read these books over there in this specific place?
17: That's a good question. You know, I was concerned for her safety.
16: Now, can we do this online?
17: I don't think so. You got to go to the bookstore, Eric.
16: And that's in Portugal.
17: It's in Portugal. Okay. Porto, Portugal.
16: Okay.
17: 100 books that challenged authority. Go and check it out. Let me know what you think. And don't go to jail.
18: That make you go,

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2: Good afternoon. Starting a little bit heavier now through downtown, 40 East and West. A little bit busy here at 275 Western Avenue. It's already crowded on Kingston Pike there at downtown West Boulevard as that volume of traffic increases here on Alcoa Highway southbound as you pass UT Medical Center headed back towards the Blount County area. Bridal season is here. 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I'm Commander Chuck with your on-time traffic.
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0: It is a Feel Good Friday. It's the Baker Boys Mouth Love coming up later on in the show.
1: You know, some people have things they like that are very weird to us, okay? Like, for instance, our older sister, she used to like picking scabs.
0: Oh, gross.
1: You know, like, why? After you get a cut, there's a scab, she would want to pick it off. People are into that kind of stuff. So Americans spend 156 hours a year watching oddly satisfying videos.
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1: Good afternoon. Starting a little bit heavier now through downtown, 40 East and West. A little bit busy here at 275 Western Avenue. It's already crowded on Kingston Pike there at downtown West Boulevard as that volume of traffic increases here on Alcoa Highway southbound as you pass UT Medical Center headed back towards the Blount County area. Bridal season is here. Shop local at Fountain City Jewelers located in the heart of Fountain City next to Litton's. I'm Commander Chuck with your on-time traffic.
2: It must be summertime in the southeastern U.S. It's a wash, rinse, repeat forecast. Spotty showers and thunderstorms locally, heavy rainfall, frequent lightning, and isolated flooding and flash flooding potential with forecast highs topping out in the upper 80s, heat index values in the mid-90s. 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That's your latest forecast. I'm meteorologist Mike Witcher from the East Tennessee Weather Center. And remember to always get the latest forecast weather updates with the East Tennessee Weather app.
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16: Now, what would you call an oddly satisfying video?
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17: Stuff like that.
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1: I'm Amber Payton with BIN News Now. Loyal Heights residents in California are demanding answers after weeks of dealing with a warehouse fire and the smell of rotting food. At a tense town hall Thursday, residents booed Black Mayor Karen Bass and chanted, quote, clean it up, end quote.
2: We have offered cash assistance to impacted households.
1: Many say the city and Lineage Logistics have not done enough. Black Flint, Michigan Mayor Sheldon Neely says the city has met its obligations under the 2016 water lawsuit settlement. He says all lead service lines have been replaced, though residents are still being advised to use water filters. The lawsuit followed Flint's water crisis when a supply switch caused widespread lead contamination. And teams trying to sign free agent LeBron James are reportedly making their pitches through voice notes sent to his agent. ESPN says there's no timetable for a decision. Get BIN News Now on demand 24/7 on the iHeartRadio app.
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3: Good afternoon. Starting to build pretty good now through downtown. 40 West here at 17th Street. Already some volume on that Solway Bridge trying to get out of the Oak Ridge area. Radar north of Knoxville. It's been on and off up through there on 75, up through certain parts of Anderson throughout Campbell County. Bridal season is here, so shop local at Fountain City Jewelers in the heart of Fountain City. 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I'm Commander Chuck with your on-time traffic.
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17: I don't know if humans have always been this, what's the word?
18: Stupid?
17: Oh, yeah, that's what I was going to say.
18: No. It happened when social media came into play. Now everybody has a camera. Everybody has a phone.
17: I feel like people maybe did this before, but now that they have a camera and phone, they want to record it and put it up for likes or views or just to get a shock factor out of everybody.
18: That's what's happening here. Doing something ridiculous to get social media views usually is not a great idea, but it's worse when you're a paramedic. That's what I'm saying. Police reports say that Maryland native Christopher Carroll peed on an ice maker.
17: The hell is this R. Kelly stuff going on?
18: Wiped
17: here?
18: Himself on a scoop and then used the scoop to mix the urine through the ice.
17: Oh, nah.
18: In the ice maker before making
17: fired.
18: Making a thumbs up gesture for the camera.
17: Jeez.
18: The ice maker was in an official office building as well.
17: Okay, do we know this is real? Or maybe it could be an AI created video. You know, because people can do that now.
18: True.
17: They can just prompt it and be like, okay, I want to make a video of me doing this and da-da-da-da. Yeah. And we don't know if it's real or fake, right?
18: It's gross. And this is a What the F News. It's a double up.

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1: Good afternoon. Cranking it pretty good now here in West Knox. Well, more volume for sure on 40 East and West at Paper Mill over the top of West Hills as that traffic volume builds out of Oak Ridge. Here we go on that Solway Bridge getting up to Pilisavy Parkway. Again, trying to get out of Oak Ridge the back way is also picked up on 95 towards Loudoun County. Hey, don't let the slipping transmission make things worse on your car or truck. Having transmission problems of any kind, even if your light comes on, let them check it out right now. AMCO Transmissions in North Knoxville. I'm Commander Chuck. You're on time traffic.
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Let's talk about Waymos right now. Oh, okay. Boy. I've never been in a Waymo and I refuse to go in a car where nobody is actually driving. Anyway, Waymo narks on kids allegedly drinking while they were in the back of the car.

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1: Good afternoon. Cranking it pretty good now here in West Knoxville. More volume for sure on 40 East and West at Paper Mill over the top of West Hills as that traffic volume builds out of Oak Ridge. Here we go on that Solway Bridge getting up to Pilisabee Parkway. Again, trying to get out of Oak Ridge, the back way is also picked up on 95 towards Loudoun County. Hey, don't let the slipping transmission make things worse on your car or truck. Having transmission problems of any kind, even if your light comes on, let them check it out right now. AMCO Transmissions in North Knoxville. I'm Commander Chuck, your on-time traffic.
2: It must be summertime in the southeastern U.S. It's a wash, rinse, repeat forecast. Spotty showers and thunderstorms locally, heavy rainfall, frequent lightning, and isolated flooding and flash flooding potential with forecast highs topping out in the upper 80s, heat index values in the mid-90s. 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That's your latest forecast. I'm meteorologist Mike Witcher from the East Tennessee Weather Center. And remember to always get the latest forecast weather updates with the East Tennessee Weather app.

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10: Man, no parents around. Let's have fun, right?
11: Yeah.
10: That's what these kids thought.
11: They thought nobody was watching. They're always watching, guys. Okay, if you happen to get in a Waymo, there's cameras everywhere.
10: Yeah.
11: And there's somebody remotely watching you and actually driving you around. Anyway, two teenagers learned that the robotaxi was keeping an eye on them. San Mateo police say they detained 15-year-olds in the San Francisco Bay Area on Monday night when the pair allegedly drank alcohol and fired water bead guns while riding in the Waymo driverless car. According to police, Waymo employee monitoring the vehicle spotted the kids shooting Orbeez gel blasters and reportedly

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1: I'm Amber Payton with BIN News Now. Boyle Heights residents in California are demanding answers after weeks of dealing with a warehouse fire and the smell of rotting food. At a tense town hall Thursday, residents booed Black Mayor Karen Bass and chanted, quote, clean it up, end quote.
2: We have offered cash assistance to impacted households.
1: Many say the city and Lineage Logistics have not done enough. Black Flint, Michigan Mayor Sheldon Neely says the city has met its obligations under the 2016 water lawsuit settlement. He says all lead service lines have been replaced, though residents are still being advised to use water filters. The lawsuit followed Flint's water crisis when a supply switch caused widespread lead contamination. And teams trying to sign free agent LeBron James are reportedly making their pitches through voice notes sent to his agent. ESPN says there's no timetable for a decision. Get BIN News Now on demand 24/7 on the iHeartRadio app.
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3: Good afternoon. Cranking it pretty good up and down Kingston Pike there at downtown West Boulevard. It's heavy trying to get through downtown Knoxville, 40 East and West here at 17th Street. Watching it build on that Holston River Bridge right now with that volume of traffic eastbound I-40 out through East Knox County towards Sevier County. Hey, bridal season is here. Shop local right now at Fountain City Jewelers in the heart of Fountain City right next to Litton's. I'm Commander Chuck with your on-time traffic.
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0: What's brown, round, and likes to get down? Yes, the Baker Boys.
1: Hey, welcome to the Baker Boys Show. Nick V and Eric V. Every day, we're going to sing a song. Sing along if you know the words.

0: It is a feel-good Friday. We are the Baker Boys later on in the show. Nick V dropping a brand new mouth love.
1: Oh, boy. It might be trouble time for Meta. Now, we know they've been sued many times from many states, but now Meta says it's facing a $1.4 trillion in penalties.
0: What?
1: In teen mental health case.
0: Oh, boy.
1: A sum equal to the tech giant's valuation.
0: Well, hold on. We got to talk about it.
1: Might be closing the doors.
0: Yeah, probably very soon.
2: Back to the music with those Baker Boys. Baker Boys. We'll be right back.

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12: It's the Baker Buzz from Hollywood and beyond.
13: We specifically said no cameras.
14: Okay, so two things that came to mind when you said this story. First and foremost, you said teenagers and Facebook and trillions of dollars.
15: Mm-hmm.
14: They're going to court, apparently.
15: Mental health.
14: But wait a minute. My first thing that popped in my head, teens do not use Facebook anymore. So what years, if you can?
15: Okay, but Facebook owns other companies.
14: Oh, okay, yeah.
15: You know what I mean?
14: Instagram, yeah.
15: They own Instagram. They own other things out there. Right. So Meta says that four states are seeking $1.4 trillion in penalties in a major youth lawsuit over Facebook and Instagram. California, Colorado, Kentucky, and New Jersey accused the company of designing its platforms to keep young users hooked.
14: Absolutely.
15: 1,000%.
14: Yeah.
15: That is their job, is to enamor you and hook you in line and sinker, right?
14: And it worked.
15: Misleading the public about teen safety.
14: Okay.
15: And improperly collecting data from minors. Meta denies the claims and the proposal of the penalties are extreme and legally flawed. The case is scheduled for trial in August, so they could be in trouble.
14: All guns pointed at Meta.
15: Do you know?
14: They become one of the biggest companies, you know, in the world.
15: Yeah.
14: I've heard some things about Meta's beginning times, before it was Meta or before it was Facebook and all that stuff.
15: Right.
14: So I don't know. It looks like things are not looking good and not looking up for them if they can prove this.
15: Yeah. Well, the lawsuit is part of a much bigger wave of legal pressure on social media companies over teen mental health.
14: Yeah.
15: Addiction, design, privacy, and platform safety. So there you go. Meta might be in trouble, and who knows? One day we may not have Instagram or Facebook or anything, which is fine with me. We survived before.
14: Yes.
15: It was out there.
14: Yeah.
15: Right?
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1: Good afternoon. Watching traffic build pretty good right now here in West Knox over that volume 40 east and west over the top of West Hills. It's increased quite a bit on that Holston River Bridge, especially in the eastbound lanes of I-40 pushing on out through East Knox County. As you get on into Sevier County, watch your speed out there on I-40 around that Dollywood exit. 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I'm Commander Chuck. You're on time traffic.
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1: 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We have them for you right here.
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1: Good afternoon. Cranking up pretty good now. Alcoa Highway back towards the Blount County area, especially there coming past the airport. Right now on Alcoa Highway, it's crowded out here in West Knoxville. 40 east and west over the top of West Hill, still building through downtown. With more volume just in the last few minutes, westbound I-40 here at 17th Street, Alcoa Highway. 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I'm Commander Chuck, your on-time traffic.
2: It must be summertime in the southeastern U.S. It's a wash, rinse, repeat forecast. Spotty showers and thunderstorms locally, heavy rainfall, frequent lightning, and isolated flooding and flash flooding potential with forecast highs topping out in the upper 80s, heat index values in the mid-90s. 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That's your latest forecast. I'm meteorologist Mike Witcher from the East Tennessee Weather Center. And remember to always get the latest forecast weather updates with the East Tennessee Weather app.
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I said it all. 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
4: When you go on a date, there's certain things you should and should not do, okay? These are first date mistakes to stay away from.
5: Wow, check this out. So first dates are nerve-wracking, as we can see, and most of us overthink, which leads to mistakes. That's what's happening. So Huffington Post shared some first date mistakes to avoid so it leads to a second date.
4: All right.
5: Number one mistake to avoid, you don't know what you're looking for. Do you ever go into a date not knowing, you know, what you want out of the date?
4: If I go out with somebody, I want to learn the person. I want to see what kind of attitude they have towards the wait staff, how they act with you, if they're rude to people, what's their demeanor around other people, if they want to start a fight for no reason, things like this. I want
5: to
4: look.
5: Another first date mistake to avoid. You're talking too much and not listening enough.
4: Yeah, you got to listen a lot.
5: Right.
4: Yeah.
5: All right. Another mistake. You're going on dates without any activity.
4: No, got to have activity.
5: You're just sitting in front of each other.
4: Got to do something.
5: Waiting for some sparks to happen.
4: Because if you're just sitting there looking at each other, like, you're just going to ask some basic B questions, right?
5: Okay.
4: You need to do some activities.
5: Oh, this is a bad one. First mistake, dates to avoid. You're getting emotionally invested too quickly.
4: Yeah, don't do that.
5: Oversharing to force intimacy.
4: Yep, that's a bad one.
5: And finally, you're playing games after the date. Come on, guys. It's time to step up your dating game.
4: Yeah.
5: Keep it real. Keep it active. Keep it fun. Keep it light. And you never know what might happen.

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1: I'm Amber Payton with BIN News Now. The family of black college athlete Nolan Wells is meeting with Reverend Al Sharpton in New York City.
2: I'm telling you, don't rush to judgment saying it was not racism, because we do not know.
1: Civil rights attorney Ben Crump is calling for records, witness statements, and autopsy results to be released, saying race may be a factor because Nolan was the only black person in the July 4th group. Haitians and Syrians under temporary protected status lose legal work authorization today.

0: after a Supreme Court ruling allowed Homeland Security to end their status. The change affects about 350,000 Haitians and 6,000 Syrians, leaving many in limbo. And rapper Jay-Z is taking over Yankee Stadium this weekend with three sold-out shows Friday through Sunday. The concert celebrates 30 years of Reasonable Doubt and 25 years of The Blueprint. 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
2: Good afternoon. A couple of accidents in their cleanup stages. It remains heavy on the interstate now here in West Knoxville, pretty much on schedule. 40 east and west over the top of West Hills as that volume of traffic increases on that Solway Bridge right now. Trying to get out of the Oak Ridge area up to Pillsbury Parkway. Hey, if you're having transmission problems of any kind whatsoever, if your light comes on, let them check it out at AMCO Transmissions, 8844 Kingston Pike. I'm Commander Chubb. You're on time traffic.
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0: Baker Boys here on a Feel Good Friday. Just around the corner, Mouth Love, brand new positive affirmations from my heart to yours.
1: Man, I got to shout out a listener who actually sent us a DM on the Baker Boys Instagram. I don't know if you got to see this.
0: Yes, I did.
1: Did you see it? Yeah. So the other day I was talking about, you know, me approaching women and not being confident about approaching a woman. So somebody sent me a nice DM. I want to read it to you guys.

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17: One of the best things about social media these days is that, you know, you can reach out to us directly.
18: Right.
17: We can reach out to you directly. We could have a conversation off the air, if you will, such as this. We were talking last week about Eric V's not being too comfortable approaching certain types of women.
18: Not certain types. It has nothing to do with women.
17: Oh.
18: It has everything to do with
17: you.
18: Me.
17: Okay, yeah.
18: Where I'm not confident. I feel like I'm too fat to approach a woman.
17: Oh, yeah.
18: I don't like my body shape.
17: One of our listeners like heard you saying that.
18: Yeah, she did hear that. I'm going to say her first name. I've got to give her last name. But Rachel, shout out to Rachel out there. She said, please tell Eric he is not too chubby to approach women. The right one will never see weight as an obstacle.
17: Yeah.
18: We all deserve to be loved. Go up to those fine ladies.
17: Ooh.
18: So
17: that gives you some confidence right there?
18: Just let me know that women aren't as visual as men are.
17: Yeah.
18: I guess I would say.
17: Sure, yeah.
18: Because, you know, every once in a while you'll see a woman with a man and be like, how did he get that?
17: they have
18: confidence though. You know, they have confidence. They have whatever it is about them that attracts that woman.
17: Yes.
18: You know.
17: And you have it too, Eric V.
18: So shout out to Rachel. Thank you.

Cause I ain't sent a word, I flip faster than birds. Snoop Dogg will emerge from the smoke and go low. You shouldn't provoke, I bring the worst from the LBC. Smash motherfuckers thinking they gon' smash on me. Snoop and Dre give a fuck about

0: It's a Feel Good Friday. You know what that means? The weekend is here, and Nick V has a mouth of a brand new one.
1: Yes.
0: Just for us.
1: I got a mouthful of love for you guys.
0: Oh, boy.
1: And I'm going to give it to you next. It's brand new.
0: I hope you brushed your teeth.
1: I did twice.

0: All right, heading into the upcoming weekend, remember we're under a level 2 risk for localized flooding and flash flooding on Saturday, level 1 risk on Sunday, level 1 risk for isolated strong to severe thunderstorms both Saturday and Sunday. High temperatures top out in the low to mid 80s. 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That's your latest forecast. I'm meteorologist Mike Witcher from the East Tennessee Weather Center. And remember to always get the latest forecast weather updates with the East Tennessee Weather app.
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3: Here we go.
4: Bring it in. One more time. Throw it out. 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I feel so good and fresh. Repeat after me, please, ladies and gentlemen.
3: Here we go.
4: Health is wealth.
3: Health is wealth.
4: Happiness starts with me.
3: Happiness starts with me.
4: I feel invincible.
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3: I call back my power.
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3: I call back my power.
4: That's right, ladies and gentlemen. Call back that power.
3: Bring it back.
4: Don't give it away to somebody that is pulling up behind you, trying to get around you in your car. Somebody stole that parking spot.
3: Yeah.
4: Ooh. You know what I mean? Or you missed the low price ticket on Tuesdays at 4 a.m.
3: Oh, man.
4: It's okay. Call that power back. It's yours.
3: Bring it back.
4: All right. We love you guys. Have a beautiful, blessing, powerful weekend.
3: We will catch you on Manifest Monday. We'll see you then. Peace, y'all.
5: Okay. It's going down for all the ladies right now. Ladies, you need to turn your radio up because this is going to be your song. You hear me? Yeah, this is your boy Lil Jon. Who else on this thing with me?
6: Joe Crack.
5: Who else? What?
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5: 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A big Sam.

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1: I'm Amber Payton with BIN News Now. Boyle Heights residents in California are demanding answers after weeks of dealing with a warehouse fire and the smell of rotting food. At a tense town hall Thursday, residents booed Black Mayor Karen Bass and chanted, quote, clean it up, end quote.
2: We have offered cash assistance to impacted households.
1: Many say the city and Lineage Logistics have not done enough. Black Flint, Michigan Mayor Sheldon Neely says the city has met its obligations under the 2016 water lawsuit settlement. He says all lead service lines have been replaced, though residents are still being advised to use water filters. The lawsuit followed Flint's water crisis when a supply switch caused widespread lead contamination. And teams trying to sign free agent LeBron James are reportedly making their pitches through voice notes sent to his agent. ESPN says there's no timetable for a decision. Get BIN News Now on demand 24/7 on the iHeartRadio app.
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1: Now, before I finish, let me just say, I did not come here to show out. 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

0: All right, heading into the upcoming weekend, remember we're under a level 2 risk for localized flooding and flash flooding on Saturday, level 1 risk on Sunday, level 1 risk for isolated strong and severe thunderstorms both Saturday and Sunday. High temperatures top out in the low to mid 80s. 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That's your latest forecast. I'm meteorologist Mike Witcher from the East Tennessee Weather Center. And remember to always get the latest forecast weather updates with the East Tennessee Weather app.
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